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1: The family of a man killed by a tiger at a wildlife park in South Yorkshire paid tribute to him. 23-year-old William Chapman died after he was mauled to death when he entered the tiger enclosure at the Yorkshire Wildlife Park in Doncaster on Saturday. The Foreign Secretary and European allies have shown support for Ukrainian President Volodymyr Zelensky, following criticism from Donald Trump. The US President suggested Ukraine needs a new leader and claimed Russian President Vladimir Putin wanted a peace deal more than the Kyiv government. The Conservative leader, Kemi Badenoch, says she disagrees with Trump's diesel deal with Russia, as well as his comments.
2: We have sanctions on Russian oil. It's very disappointing to hear Donald Trump going backwards on sanctions. He is wrong to attack President Zelensky in the way that he did. I fundamentally disagree with him.
1: AI could give terrorists access to bioweapons or generate new pathogens if guardrails on the technology fail. That's according to the head of MI5. In his speech at Thames House, Sir Ken McCallum says among the potential ways that humans could misuse AI, bioweapons are a key concern.
3: Part of that means retaining the capability edge against those who mean the UK harm. As they seek to harness AI, we must stay ahead. So these powerful technologies bolster rather than undermine our shared security.
1: He announced the launch of a new AI threat assessment centre. Pope Leo has been diagnosed with cancer after undergoing a successful surgery to remove the lower lobe of his right lung. In a statement, doctors confirmed a diagnosis of lung adenocarcinoma. It confirmed the Pope was in the operating theatre for around 3 hours and suffered no complications during the operation. The National Trust has been donated the home of London's oldest restaurant. The Trust has described rules at 34 to 35 Maiden Lane in Covent Garden as a rare example of living heritage, where both the historic structure and the original use of the building remain intact. And in the Champions League last night, Manchester United lost 2-0 away against Atletico Madrid, and Arsenal beat Lille 3-0 at home. That's the latest from Radio News Hub. I'm Jules Eastbridge.
4: Lanarkshire weather.
5: This is your Tuesday evening weather. Tonight there is a chance of the odd lingering isolated shower early on, but it will generally dry and clear. But by dawn, areas of cloud will begin to spread in from the west. And your overnight temperature low for Lanarkshire is 7 degrees.
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5: Critically acclaimed singer-songwriter Narina Paolo has announced a new run of intimate dates across the UK and Ireland this autumn, including an evening at Airdrie Town Hall on the 26th of November. Doors open at 7:30 p.m. and tickets are £20. For more information, visit the What's On Lanarkshire website. That is Narina Paolo, coming to Airdrie Town Hall on the 26th of November.
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This is Carrie Jones on Shire Radio, and I am with you every Monday for Marvellous Monday between 11 and 2. 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
5: Are you in to Bruce Springsteen? Well, this could be a show for you.

0: deal to import Russian diesel. From the US president's announcement, European allies gave a public show of support to Ukrainian President Volodymyr Zelensky after Trump claimed Russian President Vladimir Putin wanted a peace deal more than the Kyiv government. Baillon says Trump is wrong to attack Zelensky.
1: The fact is Russia is the aggressor in this conflict. It has made life miserable, not just for Ukrainians, but even as far away as the UK. Energy prices have spiked because of that war in Ukraine.
0: The family of William Chapman, killed by a tiger at a wildlife park in South Yorkshire, paid tribute to him. In the statement, they say William was a bright, warm and engaging young man whom his family dearly loved, and William loved them back. AI could give terrorists access to bioweapons or generate new pathogens if guardrails on the technology fail. That's according to the head of MI5. In a speech at Thames House, Ken McCollum said among the potential ways that humans could misuse AI, bioweapons are a key concern.
2: Today, AI is already supercharging the cybersecurity contest between attackers and defenders. It can produce propaganda and radicalising material tailored to the individual. We've caught terrorists seeking to exploit AI to improve their reconnaissance and attack methodologies.
0: He announced the launch of a new AI threat assessment centre. The First Minister of Scotland, John Swinney, said it will take every opportunity to protect the powers of the Scottish Parliament. His comments come after reports Tory leader Kemi Badenoch will review devolution if her party wins the keys to Downing Street at the next general election. Mr Swinney has not ruled out a potential legal challenge to attempt to reduce the powers of the Scottish Parliament. New research suggests that vacancies in adult social care in England have fallen to their lowest level in a decade, but workforce growth is slowing. National charity Skills for Care say their analysis shows we're 96,000 vacant posts in March, down by 11,500 from 2024-25. In England, Scotland and Wales are all through to the playoff finals in the qualifying for next summer's World Cup in Brazil, but Northern Ireland, their campaign is over. That's the latest from Radio News Hub. I'm Jules Eatbridge.
3: Lanarkshire weather.
4: This is your Tuesday evening weather. Tonight there is a chance of the odd lingering isolated shower early on, but it will generally dry and clear. But by dawn, areas of cloud will begin to spread in from the west. And your overnight temperature low for Lanarkshire is 7 degrees.
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1: Harlequin Youth Theatre's wickedly funny Sleeping Beauty is on at East Kilbride Village Theatre from the 20th of October to the 24th of October. This isn't your ordinary Sleeping Beauty. It's packed with spooky surprises, magical mayhem and laugh out loud chaos. Perfect for Halloween. 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So that's Sleeping Beauty at the East Kilbride Village Theatre from the 20th to the 24th of October. For more information, go to What's On Lanarkshire.
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1: The family of a man killed by a tiger at a South Yorkshire Wildlife Park have paid tribute to him. 23-year-old William Chapman died after he was mauled to death when he entered the tiger enclosure at the Yorkshire Wildlife Park.

0: That's according to the head of MI5.
1: Not yet realised, but the misuse case to which I'd attach greatest weight is AI's potential to change the stakes on existing or even new bioweapons. These risks are real. The UK intelligence community, MI5, GCHQ and MI6, is working closely with the UK's globally respected AI Security Institute to take them on.
0: That's Sir Ken McCallum. He says AI is already supercharging the cybersecurity contest between attackers and defenders. He announced the launch of a new AI threat assessment centre. Scotland's First Minister John Swinney said it will take every opportunity to protect the powers of the Scottish Parliament. It comes after reports Tory leader Kemi Badenoch would review devolution if her party wins the next general election, which is planned for 2029. Vacancies in adult social care in England have fallen to their lowest level in a decade, and workforce growth is slowing, according to the latest research from national charity Skills for Care. And the journey in qualifying for next summer's World Cup in Brazil continues for England, Scotland and Wales, but it's over for another campaign for Northern Ireland, who lost 3-1 last night to Portugal after a 4-0 defeat at home last week. That's the latest from Radio News Hub. I'm Jules Eatbridge.
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3: Lanarkshire weather.
4: This is your Tuesday evening weather. Tonight there is a chance of the odd lingering isolated shower early on, but it will generally dry and clear. But by dawn, areas of cloud will begin to spread in from the west. And your overnight temperature low for Lanarkshire is 7 degrees.
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1: Watch out, are you ready for a little roller mania? Journey back to the fabulous 70s when tartan was everywhere and Scotland's original boy band ruled the charts. The Bay City Rollers are coming to Lanark Memorial Hall on Friday the 6th of November at 7:30 p.m. Get ready for a fantastic night packed with those unforgettable hits Bye Bye Baby, Shang-a-Lang, Saturday Night and plenty more. Original roller Stuart Woody Wood is still flying the tartan flag, joined by a brilliant, energetic lineup, bringing the sound of the Rollers back to the stage. So dig out your tartan, dust off those dancing shoes, and get ready to sing along to the soundtrack of the 70s. 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
1: The Drifters are back on tour in the UK, performing all their classic hits, including Saturday Night at the Movies, You're More Than a Number, Come On Over to My Place, Under the Boardwalk, Kissing in the Back Row, and many, many more. The event takes place on the 24th of October at 7:30pm in the Townhouse in Hamilton. 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
1: Hi there, this is Carrie Jones, and I'm here Fridays between 11 a.m. and 2 p.m. live and loud. We talk about really hard-hitting subjects like, how do you like your chips? Do you like your biscuit dunked? And that is on Fridays with me, Carrie Jones. Oh, and not forgetting the disco half hour. So come and join me. It's worth it. We have so much fun.

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3: 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So that's Just Beatles at Rutherglen Town Hall on Friday the 13th of November. 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
5: The family of William Chapman, killed by a tiger at a South Yorkshire wildlife park, have paid tribute to him. In a statement, they say William was a bright, warm and engaging young man whom his family dearly loved, and William loved them back. Conservative leader Kevin Badenoch criticised Donald Trump for his deal to import Russian diesel. From the US president's announcement, European allies gave a public show of support to Ukrainian President Volodymyr Zelensky after Trump claimed Russian President Vladimir Putin wanted a peace deal more than the Kyiv government. Badenoch says Trump is wrong to attack Zelensky.
6: The fact is Russia is the aggressor in this conflict. It has made life miserable, not just for Ukrainians, but even as far away as the UK. Energy prices have spiked because of that war in Ukraine.
5: AI could give terrorists access to bioweapons or generate new pathogens if guardrails on the technology fail. That's according to the head of MI5. In a speech at Thames House, Ken McCullum says among the potential ways that humans could misuse AI, bioweapons are a key concern.
7: Part of that means retaining the capability.

0: Skills for Care say their analysis shows we're 96,000 vacant posts in March, down by 11,500 from 2024-25. In England, Scotland and Wales are all through to the playoff finals in qualifying for next summer's World Cup in Brazil. But another campaign is over for Northern Ireland, who have beaten 3-1 on the night and 7-1 on aggregate by Portugal. That's the latest from Radio News Hub. I'm Jules Eastbridge.
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2: 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Weather.
3: This is your Tuesday evening weather. Tonight there is a chance of the odd lingering isolated shower early on, but it will generally dry and clear. But by dawn, areas of cloud will begin to spread in from the west. And your overnight temperature low for Lanarkshire is 7 degrees.
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I'm waving.

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1: The ultimate tribute to the man in black is back. By popular demand, the Johnny Cash Roadshow is returning to the Townhouse Hamilton on Friday the 16th of October. 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The show starts at 7:30 p.m. Tickets are £28. Don't miss the show that keeps the spirit of Johnny Cash alive and stronger than ever. 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
1: Irish-born, Edinburgh-based folk star Heidi Talbot reunites with her favourite musical companion, Ivor Novello award-nominated singer-songwriter Beau Hewardine at Cumbernauld Theatre on the 12th of November. 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Tickets cost between £18 and £20. So come along to the Cumbernauld Theatre to sing songs new and old with a dash of humour and a good measure of storytelling. That's Heidi Talbot and Beau Hewardine on the 12th of November.
0: Got a What's On in the area soon? Let us know. 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
2: Join Encore Stars Academy for Once Upon a Stage, an inspiring original musical celebrating friendship, resilience and the magic of theatre. Told across two acts in two separate casts, this heartfelt story follows the same characters at different stages of life and they pursue their dreams on and off the stage. 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The production runs from the 11th to the 14th of November at East Kilbride Village Theatre.
1: Got a What's On in the area soon? Let us know. 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
1: The family of the 23-year-old killed by a tiger at a wildlife park have paid tribute to him, describing him as a bright, warm and engaging young man. William Chapman was mauled to death when he entered the enclosure at Yorkshire Wildlife Park on Saturday. His family say he'd suffered significant mental illness over a number of years. Vacancies in adult social care in England have fallen to their lowest level in a decade and workforce growth is slowing. Meanwhile, the Prime Minister has pledged to reform adult social care as one of his top priorities in government. Una Smith is from Skills for Care.
2: We need to make care a career that people understand and value and actively choose. And that starts with decent pay and reliable hours, but also people need good training. They need recognised skills and they need to see their route to progression.
1: Andy Burnham will welcome Volodymyr Zelensky to Downing Street today. It's after Donald Trump's controversial diesel deal with Russia to try and curb fuel prices in his country. The UK Prime Minister will use the visit to announce further military support for Ukraine and pledge more sanctions on Moscow. The SNP's Westminster leader is urging action from the government to curb the cost of living this winter. Dave Dugan says the Prime Minister's failing on the matter, calling on Labour ministers to step up to support on energy bills, petrol prices and mortgage rates in Scotland. He also pushed the party's call for independence, saying Westminster control is pushing up prices for families. And a new species of dinosaur has been discovered from a fossil found on the Isle of Wight. It had been sitting in the National History Museum unnoticed for over 100 years. Dr. Cassius Morrison came across the new species by chance when doing his PhD.
3: And believe it or not, this dinosaur was actually related to one of my favourites as a kid in the Walking Dinosaur.

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1: An ABBA Dream, Scotland's top ABBA tribute show, is returning by popular demand to Rutherglen Town Hall on Friday the 6th of November. This promises to be a fantastic night out for all you dancing queens and kings, featuring all the ABBA classics. So come along, sing along, and have the time of your life at Rutherglen Town Hall on Friday the 6th of November. 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
1: Listen to this. If you love great live music and seriously great guitar playing, then this is one night you don't want to miss. Martin Simpson, one of the finest acoustic and slide guitarists of his generation, returns to Cumbernauld Folk Club for a very special evening at Lantern House. A master guitarist, brilliant banjo player and captivating storyteller, Martin has earned an incredible 32 nominations at the BBC Radio 2 Folk Awards, more than any other performer. His intimate solo shows blend traditional songs, wonderful musicianship, and stories delivered with warmth, passion, and honesty. See Martin Simpson live Wednesday, the 18th of November from 7 p.m. at Lantern House, Cumbernauld. Tickets are just £10 to £12. Martin Simpson at Cumbernauld Folk Club, Wednesday, November the 18th. One man, a guitar, and an evening of truly exceptional live music.
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1: Are you a fan of great indie, new wave and alternative music? 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Don't miss it. 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
3: 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Coming to the Townhouse in Hamilton between the 5th and 7th of November. 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
1: The family of William Chapman, the man killed by a tiger at Yorkshire Wildlife Park, have described him as a bright, warm and engaging young man. The 23-year-old entered the enclosure at the park on Saturday. He's said to have suffered significant mental illness over the years. It appeared he'd filmed inside the enclosure moments before the attack. Adult social care vacancies in England are at their lowest level in a decade and the workforce growth is slowing. That's according to Skills for Care. The charity has branded the Prime Minister's proposal for a national care service as a defining moment, but says more could be done. Una Smith is their CEO.
2: We've got to build the workforce as we're building the national care service. And so pay and training and career opportunities, leadership and funding all have to be part of that thinking around the national care service from the very beginning.
1: Volodymyr Zelensky will visit Downing Street today. The Prime Minister is expected to use the visit to announce further military support for Ukraine and more sanctions on Moscow. Foreign Secretary Ed Miliband says it's been a difficult few days for Ukraine, with the US easing sanctions on diesel and Donald Trump saying Vladimir Putin wanted a peace deal more than Zelensky. The Pope's been diagnosed with cancer after undergoing a surgery to remove a part of his lung. Doctors confirmed the diagnosis of a common form of lung cancer, but the surgery is said to have been successful. A new dinosaur species has been uncovered by an unsuspecting researcher. Dr. Cassius Morrison was looking into a different topic for his PhD when he came across a fragment of skull.
3: The animal was likely about 5 meters long, about 5 feet tall, so just shorter than the average adult man. And it would have had relatively quite long arms with massive claws and quite a slender head and snout.
1: The bone found on the Isle of Wight has been sitting in the National History Museum since 1924 without anyone looking further into it. And England, Scotland and Wales' women's teams are all through to the playoff finals in qualifying for next summer's World Cup in Brazil. That's the latest from Radio News Hub. I'm Frankie Hersheim.
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0: Lanarkshire weather.
5: This is your Wednesday daytime weather. Today is going to be another windy day with widespread cloud. Much of the day will remain dry. However, spells of light rain cannot be ruled out. And your daytime temperature high for Lanarkshire is 16 degrees.
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And why get your Decades Breakfast underway for your Wednesday morning? Welcome to the oldies. Decades Breakfast, good morning. Good morning on the show this morning. Your 1 second wonder, your year of fortune. What day is it today? And we'll get into your lyric game in just a moment. See how you're getting with that this morning.

certainly the very best of the 1990s on your Decades Breakfast. We pick them carefully, we do, honestly. Savage Garden, To the Moon and Back. Let's get into your lyric game this morning then. These are lyrics I've got for you today. Listen to me, baby, I'm trying to make you see that I want to be with you, girl. What is that song? Any ideas on that one today? Listen to me, baby, I'm trying to make you see I want to be with you, girl.

get on with that lyric game this morning. I'll give you those lyrics again a little bit later on in the show. And we'll give you the answer this hour. Won't keep you hanging on for that one. Jermaine Stewart and Say It Again on this day, 1959. Bobby Darin, he was at number one on the UK singles chart. Mack the Knife.

Live on your Decades Breakfast on this day, 1945. Colin Hodgkinson was born, bass player with Whitesnake.

Here comes that feeling again. There's Brenda Lee on your Decades Breakfast and White Snake. Here I go again. Let's do your Euro Fortune. Back to 1987 this morning then. In a moment I'll play you Alison Moyet. First up, Sunita.

0: Check out that Year of Fortune this morning, 1987. Alison Moyer, Week in the Presence of Beauty. And Sunita with a GTO, Your Decades Breakfast with Mark Gale coming up then. Your lyrics to your lyric game again on the way. Decades Breakfast
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squeezing out the oldies in the morning, just like that one, up the junction on your Decades Breakfast. We're doing your lyric game this morning, and these are lyrics today. Listen to me, baby, I'm trying to make you see that I want to be with you, girl. What's that song today?

Chuck Berry, You Never Can Tell on your Decades Breakfast. Love that. Love the piano playing in that one as well. Just makes you think you're in an American bar somewhere back in the 60s. The Police and Message in a Bottle on this day, 1946. Justin Hayward was born. You'll know him from that song, Forever Autumn, but he was with the Moody Blues and they had this song. We've

Moody Blues and Go Now on your Decades Breakfast. Happy birthday, Justin Hayward, today. Born on this day, 1946. A couple of years later, in 1948, Ivory Tilghman was born, and they were a member of the Detroit Emeralds.

0: there's a bit of soul for you for your Wednesday morning. Detroit Emeralds and Feel the Need in Me. Let's give you the answer to your lyric game this morning then. Any ideas on this one today? Listen to me, baby. I'm trying to make you see that I want to be with you, girl.
1: Listen to me, baby. I'm trying to make you see that I want to be with you, girl.
0: The answer, Man from Man, if you gotta go, go now.

there's another song about going now. Off you pop then. No, don't go anywhere. Got another hour of the oldies on the way. That's your lyrical answer this morning. Man from Man, if you got to go, go now. Your Decade's Breakfast on the way in the next hour. 1 second wondering, what day is it today?

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1: The family of a 23-year-old killed by a tiger at a wildlife park have paid tribute to him, describing him as a bright, warm and engaging young man. William Chapman was mauled to death when he entered the enclosure at Yorkshire Wildlife Park on Saturday. His family say he'd suffered significant mental illness over a number of years. Vacancies in adult social care in England are at their lowest level in a decade, while workforce growth is slowing. It follows Prime Minister Andy Burnham pledging to reform adult social care as one of his top priorities in government, with the creation of a new national care service. Una Smith is from Skills for Care.
2: It is really important that everybody plays their own part. So employers need to be creating good jobs and investing in people. Councils need to make sure that we recognise what good care costs. And of course, government is looking at long-term funding and national direction.
1: The Prime Minister will meet Volodymyr Zelensky at Downing Street later in a show of support after Donald Trump's diesel deal with Russia. Jules Easybridge has more.
3: Andy Burnham is expected to use the visit to announce a pledge for further rounds of sanctions aimed at Moscow and acceleration of military support for Ukraine. The UK is also urging its allies to increase the pressure on Russia, with the Chancellor John Healey using IMF meetings in Bangkok to call for a ban on Russian liquefied natural gas.
1: The number of French riot police patrolling the country's northern beaches to try and stop small boat crossings has doubled from 50 to 100. The Home Office say they'll be sent to the Channel Coast until March next year and will be on call for when favourable conditions make crossings likely. The Home Secretary Shabana Mahmood says they will be relentless in pursuing smuggling gangs. Scotland's First Minister says he will take every opportunity to protect the powers of the Scottish Parliament. It comes after reports Tory leader Kemi Badenoch would review devolution if her party wins the next general election. The reports raised the ire of some in Scotland, with the Scottish Tories distancing themselves from the plan. And the journey in qualifying for next summer's Women's World Cup in Brazil continues for England, Scotland and Wales, but it's over for another campaign for Northern Ireland, who lost 3-1 to Portugal last night. From Radio News Sub, I'm Frankie Hersine.
0: Lanarkshire weather.
4: This is your Wednesday daytime weather. Today is going to be another windy day with widespread cloud. Much of the day will remain dry, however, spells of light rain cannot be ruled out. And your daytime temperature high for Lanarkshire is 16 degrees.
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name is getting us underway this hour. I want you to be my baby, your decade's breakfast. Bringing on back the good times. Oh, yeah. Bringing on back the good times then for a Wednesday morning. This is Mark Gale, 1 Second Wonder.

Queen, and you're my best friend. On your Decades Breakfast, you absolutely are being here in the morning. Mark Gale playing your favourites, and we're doing your 1 Second Wonder now.

0: Let's do it on your 1 second wonder for your Wednesday morning. Any ideas on the 1 second today?
1: Give me the music.
0: There you go, very famous song that one. I reckon I've been good to you well, 3 times this week already with this.
1: Give me the music.
0: Go on, shout at the radio what you think it is.

He's About a Mover, the Sir Douglas Quintet on your Decades Breakfast. And if you haven't got your radio turned up loud this morning, head for that volume control, because we're going to turn it up here. On this day, 1977, David Bowie, he released his 12th studio album. It was called Heroes.

Decades Breakfast. The decades you love.

Go on, give us a kiss. There we go. I can't resist it every time. Prince on your Decades Breakfast. Kiss and David Bowie and Heroes. The legends live on. And here's another one born on this day, 1940. Happy birthday today, Sir Cliff Richard. Goodbye.

0: The Lighthouse Family back in the 90s. Loving every minute. And Cliff Richard, Sir Cliff these days. Goodbye, Sam. Hello, Samantha. Happy birthday, Sir Cliff, today. Right, let's find out what day it is today.
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0: Wednesday, 14th of October, dessert day today. 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And it's take your parents to lunch day today. 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If your name is Elena, Alana, Celeste or Gadeen, today is your day.
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7: 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Wake up.

0: Right, got a bit of glam rock for your Wednesday morning. Ballroom Blitz from Sweet. And we're doing your One Second Wonder this morning, which isn't a glam track, but what is it today?
1: Give me the music!
0: Any ideas on that one? That's a bit of a poppy one, but do you know what it is?

as good as that. He had many hit records in the 1980s. Paul Young, Come Back and Stay, and the Ad-Libs and the Boy from New York City. On this day, 1952, Chris Amu was born. As you'll know, he was with The Real Thing.

Archie Bell and the Durrells and the Soul City Walk on your Decades Breakfast, the real thing, whatever you want, my love. Happy birthday, Chris and Moo, today, the real thing. But on this day, 1952, Alive or Past, we do the musical birthdays. Let's do another one. On this day, 1942, Billy Harrison was born. He was a guitarist with them.

0: them, and Here Comes the Light on your Decades Breakfast. Happy birthday to the guitarist there. He's playing that well, isn't he? Billy Harrison, born on this day, 1942. Let's give the answer to your one-second wonder today. Then what was this one sec?
1: Give me the music!
0: The answer, Chris Andrews, Yesterday Man.

Chris Andrews, Yesterday Man. There you go, there's your 1 second wonder answer for your Wednesday morning and your decades breakfast is done and dusted. And I'm out of here. More on the songs you love to sing along to on the way. I've got to go and plan tomorrow's show.

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1: The family of William Chapman, the man killed by a tiger at Yorkshire Wildlife Park, have described him as a bright, warm and engaging young man. The 23-year-old entered the enclosure at the park on Saturday. He's said to have had suffered significant mental illness over the years. Andy Burnham will welcome Volodymyr Zelensky to Downing Street today in a show of support after Donald Trump's diesel deal with Russia. Jules Utybridge has more.
2: The Prime Minister is expected to use the visit to announce acceleration in military support for Ukraine and to pledge further rounds of sanctions aimed at Moscow. The accelerated support will see faster deliveries of British lightweight multi-role missiles to Ukraine, which have proved effective against Russian jet-powered drones.
1: Vacancies in adult social care in England have fallen to their lowest level in a decade, and workforce growth is slowing. Meanwhile, the Prime Minister has pledged to reform adult social care as one of his top priorities in government, with the creation of a new national care service. Skills for Care, who did research on vacancies, has branded it a defining moment for adult social care. Una Smith is the charity's CEO.
3: We need to make care a career that people understand and value and actively choose. And that starts with decent pay and reliable hours, but also people need good training. They need recognised skills and they need to see their route to progression.
1: The daughter of murdered MP Sir David Ames says she still has so many unanswered questions 5 years after his death. Katie Ames has been fighting for a public inquiry over the 69-year-old's death in 2020. The man convicted of his murder, Ali Harbi Ali, was referred to an anti-radicalisation scheme, Prevent, but his case was closed in 2016. The Pope's been diagnosed with cancer after undergoing surgery to remove part of his lung. Doctors confirmed a diagnosis of a common form of lung cancer. And yellow weather warnings for strong winds have been put in place in parts of Scotland. The warning comes into force at 10, covering the Outer Hebrides, Skye and parts of the Western Highlands. Forecasters say winds of 50 to 60 miles an hour are possible. For On Radio News Hub, I'm Frankie Hersine.
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0: Lanarkshire weather.
5: This is your Wednesday daytime weather. Today is going to be another windy day with widespread cloud. Much of the day will remain dry, however, spells of light rain cannot be ruled out. And your daytime temperature high for Lanarkshire is 16 degrees.
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8: The Golden Year on the George Sterling Morning Show. 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
9: I'm too sexy for my love. Too sexy for my love. Love's going to leave.

Chain Clash in County Street Station in London kills one person and injures over 500. The Gulf War begins as Royal Air Force joins our idea of Catherine Boyle.

social services and the Orkney Isles are criticised for the handing of more than 100 children who have returned to their families after being taken away over allegations of child abuse. Remember that? George Kelly is enthroned as Archbishop of Canterbury. And Arsenal are crowned champions of the Football League.

mentioned a few things of happening in this year's New Year, but what is the year? Also, here's a big hit for Rosala.

on February. Right, a rundown of the top 20 from this day in the gold year. Number 20, Sunshine on the Rainy Day Zone. Number 19, Peace, Sabrina Johnson. And 18, JK from Marc Anthony. Number 17, Too Many Walls, Kathy Dennis. 16, Such a Feeling, Bizarre Inc. New entry number 15, Baby Love, Danny Minogue. New entry number 14, Change, Lisa Stansfield. 13, I'm Too Sexy, from Brakeshead Fred. Number 12, Love That Your Life Be Free, from Belinda Carlisle. Number 11, Best of You, from Kenny Thomas. Top 10.

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Number 9, Love to Hate You, Erasure. Number 8, Let's Talk About Sex, Salt and Pepper. And number 7, Saltwater, Mr. Julian Lennon. Number 6, Get Ready for This, Too Unlimited. Number 5, Insanity from Oceanic. And number 5, World in Union, Kerry T. Kawali. And your top 3. Number 3, Always Looking at the Bright Side of Life, Monty Python. Number 2, Wings of Change, The Scorpions. And the big number 1 was Bryan Adams.

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0: 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Why don't you join me on a Monday, Tuesday and Wednesday evening for the absolutely best 70s music? 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

Chelsea fans, everybody wants to rule the world. A few things that happened in this day in history, the 14th of October. 1066, the Battle of Hastings was fought on Senlac Hill, near Pernislay. The English army, commanded by King Harold, was defeated by the invasion force of William of

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1: I was born on this day in 1940, Mr. Cliff Richards. This is Devil Woman.

0: this day in 1940, Mr. Cliff Richard, Devil Woman. Right, stay tuned, Shouty coming up next. Stephen Cairns at 1 o'clock. Dave Mackey 3.
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0: A fresh off of this one from Nazareth. From this day in 1946, Mr. Dan McCafferty. Till tomorrow at 9 a.m. Enjoy the rest of it.

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1: The family of the 23-year-old killed by a tiger at a wildlife park have paid tribute to him, describing him as a bright, warm and engaging young man. William Chapman was mauled to death when he entered the enclosure at Yorkshire Wildlife Park on Saturday. His family say he'd suffered significant mental illness over a number of years. Andy Burnham will welcome Volodymyr Zelensky to Downing Street today in a show of support after Donald Trump's diesel deal with Russia. Jules Zutibridge has more.
2: The Prime Minister is expected to use the visit to announce acceleration in military support for Ukraine and to pledge further rounds of sanctions aimed at Moscow. The accelerated support will see faster deliveries of British lightweight multi-role missiles to Ukraine, which have proved effective against Russian jet-powered drones.
1: Adult social care vacancies in England are at their lowest level in a decade, and the workforce's growth is also slowing. That's according to Skills for Care. The charity branded the Prime Minister's proposals for a national care service as a defining moment, but says more could be done. Una Smith is their CEO.
3: We've got to build the workforce as we're building the national care service, and so pay and training and career opportunities, leadership and funding all have to be part of that thinking around the National Care Service.
1: The number of French riot police patrolling the country's northern beaches to tackle small boat crossings has doubled from 50 to 100. The Home Office say they'll be sent to the Channel Coast until March next year and will be on call for when favourable conditions make crossings likely. Home Secretary Shabana Mahmood says they will be relentless in pursuing smuggling gangs. Scotland's First Minister says he will take every opportunity to protect the powers of the Scottish Parliament. Comes after reports Tory leader Kemi Badenoch would review devolution if her party wins the next general election. The report raised the ire of some in Scotland, with the Scottish Conservatives distancing themselves from the plan. And the Pope's been diagnosed with cancer after undergoing a surgery to remove part of his lung. Doctors have confirmed a diagnosis of a common form of lung cancer, but the surgery is said to have been successful. From Radio News Hub, I'm Frankie Hirson.
0: Lanarkshire weather.
4: This is your Wednesday daytime weather. Today is going to be another windy day with widespread cloud. Much of the day will remain dry. However, spells of light rain cannot be ruled out. And your daytime temperature high for Lanarkshire is 16 degrees.
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6: Oh, there you are, and it's Wednesday. Can you believe that? The 14th of October. Welcome along. It's me, Brian Mallon, for the next 2 hours here on Shire Radio, the sound of Lanarkshire. I've got some very, very special guests, and they're in the green room just now. It's the guys from the Minerva Club. Is putting on Frozen the Musical later on this month, and we'll be speaking to them after this.

0: I was too busy blathering there, pressing wrong buttons and all that. I'm all a fluster because I've got the team from the Minerva Club in. Say hello, guys.
1: Hi.
0: Thanks very much for coming. Did you find us all right?
2: Just about.
0: Not too bad.
2: There's a bit of a struggle there.
0: Who was the latecomer again? Minto?
2: Oh,
0: Jen. Oh, Jen, that's right. Blaming you for everything here. So we've got Maddie, we've got Jen, we've got Melissa and Minto, and we've also got the vice president of the Minerva Club, whose name is?
3: We've got Freya here. She's
0: 18 months old. Very, okay. Thanks very much. Welcome along to Shire Radio. A very warm welcome. Now, this morning we're talking all things musical theatre and a big slice of Disney magic. The full stage musical of Frozen is coming to Eastwood Theatre. When is it happening, guys?
3: It's the 20th.
0: Right, wait a minute. I better put your microphones up, okay? So, when is it coming to the Eastwood Theatre?
4: From the 20th to the 24th of October, which is next week. On Tuesday. We are so excited. Woo!
0: Okay, yay. Excellent. And you're putting on a full-scale musical. That's no mean feat. How do you go about starting that from a blank page?
2: Minto, you can see that one.
4: Well, I'm the president of
0: You're the
4: club, the
0: president.
4: So a lot of decisions have fallen on my shoulders and the shoulders of the committee this year.
0: Right.
4: But really, the first thing you need to do is get the right people. You know, we've got an amazing creative team. We've got our director, musical director, and choreographer. So we've got Roy, Kieran, and Lindsay, who are fab. And then obviously we had a casting process that took several days to get the exact right people in the exact right places. And then it's just a few small things like a giant set coming up from Southampton, making it snow, figuring out the magic. So just a few things on the to-do list at the moment still, but it's all starting to come together. But the amount of rehearsals these guys have been doing is phenomenal, and I just can't wait to see it finally come to life on the stage.
0: Well, see, I was going to ask that. How do you guys fit everything in? Because you've got jobs, you've got, you know, families, you've got everything else that life throws at you. How do you fit in rehearsing and everything that comes with putting on such a production?
5: I've got three young boys at home.
0: Right.
5: So my husband does a lot, and
0: right.
5: he is very, very, very supportive. So having a supportive family or supportive network around you to help is essential.
0: Right.
5: But they know we're doing something we love, so...
0: Right.
5: They're happy to help.
2: For
0: right.
2: me personally, it's sheer willpower and caffeine.
6: Yeah, it's a huge commitment, and myself and Maddie are teachers, so we're lucky enough to have this week off to prepare us for next week, but we can't take next week off, so you're going from your day job to doing a show at night, which is
0: so you're
6: exciting.
0: Going from
6: but
0: school straight to the theatre.
6: Yeah, so it'll be a tiring week, but so worth it.
0: Oh my goodness, right. And when I asked you, Jen, what you had for breakfast this morning, what did you say?
2: Oh, I said I had a limpsip. Money in it.
0: Right, so life's a bit quite chaotic during this week then when it's on the

0: Why Frozen? We could put that to you, the President Minto.
1: Well, really, last year when we were looking at what show to do, we were looking and there wasn't anything that really made us really excited as a committee. And then we heard that Frozen was being released. So we're actually going to be the first club to do this in the west of Scotland. So it's a premiere. And we thought, yes, well, we'll apply for the rights. We don't know if we'll get them. Mm-hmm. And we'll need to be in fast. So pretty much, I was up with Freya anyway. So I was up on the hour, every hour, applying for the rights from midnight the day they were released, just frantically filling in the form. And we got there less than an hour before another club nearby had applied for it as well. So it was a bit of a, we just looked at it and went, that's for us, that's going to be amazing. Imagine doing a premiere, like, oh. So, yep, and we were just lucky enough, a couple of days later, a couple of nail-biting days waiting to find out if we had the rights.
0: Right.
1: And when we got the email, oh, it was worth the all-nighter, honestly.
0: Right.
1: So
0: and
1: exciting.
0: When you pipped the other club, your rivals at the post, was it all the... I'm glad this is radio.
1: Do you know, I did, me too. Do you know, we didn't actually find out until a couple of months later that they'd applied, so I did feel bad. But at the same time, you know, you've got to go for your own club.
0: Yes.
1: So.
0: Went to look after number one, right? Okay, so.
2: We're all very grateful for it.
0: Yes.
3: Excited to be doing the West Coast premiere. I mean, that's special.
1: Iconic.
3: Really? Yes. Iconic.
0: So, Jen, who's your character you're playing?
2: Well, I got the lovely pleasure of playing Queen Elsa herself.
0: Oh, right. Elsa. Right. So. Okay. Melissa? Who are you playing?
4: I am playing the very awkwardly funny, optimistic and very determined Anna.
0: All right.
4: Sister of Elsa.
0: And Maddie, this is the best one out of the lot.
3: Well, I am none other than town person number one.
0: Oh, number one? I thought you were number three.
3: Oh no, that's someone else. I'm number one, and the ensemble, so all the singing and dancing.
0: Yeah, brilliant. Now, it's such a spectacular show, Frozen, with all the ice and the snow and the costumes and the magic. How do you bring that to life on, you know, a local stage? How does it come?
2: Oh, there is a lot of LED projections on the back screen and having to time that right, and lots of costume.
0: So the talent, the real talent's not here then, basically.
2: The technical,
3: The stage manager, the director.
0: Yeah. The guys that really matter are not actually here today. Aye, so I mean, it must be some, you know, I mean, it must be really difficult to put it on stage from. Is it similar to the movie?
4: There's actually a lot of differences. Although you've got your iconic songs like Let It Go and For the First Time in Forever, we've also got a lot of new songs that feature in the Broadway and West End versions. We've got a lovely duet between Anna and Elsa that we love to sing. There's a duet with like Anna and Kristoff. So Kristoff has his own little solo. Hans has his own solo. There's so many more songs.
0: Hans
4: you get to know
0: solo.
4: These characters so much better than just in the film.
0: Right, okay.
4: And see what you've done there?
0: I know, you got it. Everybody else, it just went whoosh. Hans
3: Solo.
0: I was
3: a bit late to the party, but I got it.
0: Right, we're going to take a wee break for some music just now, okay? And when we come back, I want to ask you how the rehearsals are going. I want to know all the secrets of all the disasters that's happening. I want to ask you about all the funny moments. I'm going to ask you who the real joker in the cast is and things like that. I think you might already have your own ideas about that. But we'll come back after we've heard this from Soul Asylum. It's Runaway Train, okay?

0: There you go. That was Elvis there, girl. Whose mum is an Elvis fan?
1: Jen,
0: your mum sent us a wee message on WhatsApp. She's a proud mum, Margaret Lavery. Hello, Margaret, good morning. She says, just want to say good luck to all at the Minerva Club with upcoming show. Looking forward to it. Jennifer is my daughter and playing Elsa. She's so proud of you.
1: Aww. Aww. Hi, Mom.
0: Hi, Mom. thanks for getting in touch, Margaret. James and Bell's house is very interesting. Very interesting guest. Right, okay, they're all coming in. I can't read them all just now, but you're loving it, aren't you guys? Yes. Right. I want to ask about how's the rehearsals going. I want to know about all the disasters that have happened during rehearsals. Don't be boring and say there's been no. You've all been perfect.
1: Oh, there's been injuries after injuries. Mm-hmm. Our Christoph has injured his shoulder.
0: Oh no.
1: Decked it.
2: You did.
1: Rehearsals and nearly threw out my hip.
2: One of our Wessington lackeys hurt his
3: Achilles tendon.
1: That's right.
3: In the middle of a dance rehearsal, that was quite dramatic.
1: Was it? Right. Lost her voice for a week or a bit.
0: So it's been all go.
4: Mm-hmm. Just trying to get all the bad luck out the way now so that it's all done.
0: Right. So when that's the 20th it starts, when is that?
4: Tuesday.
0: Tuesday?
4: Right. Tuesday coming, yeah.
0: Tuesday, I can't even work that one out myself, right? So, listeners might think they all know Frozen Inside Out because everybody's seen the movie. How does the movie compare to your stage version of it?
1: Oh, I definitely feel in the stage musical you get to see a wee bit more of the characters.
0: Mm-hmm.
1: A lot of it gets quite dark at some point, but it still keeps that lighthearted Disney feel to it. But there's a lot of new songs and it dives into like Elsa's struggle with her magic and having to conceal it her entire life, and then Anna and their sisterhood. It's just lovely,
2: even more emotional, but also even more funny. Even more funny.
0: So there is a lot of emotion involved as well. Then.
3: Oh, it's a roller coaster of a ride, and it's quite a quick show. There's always stuff happening.
0: Uh-huh.
3: It flies. Right. It literally flies.
0: Literally flies.
4: Yeah, there's so much ensemble work as well. Like the ensemble come on and just do all of these amazing, like uplifting and dramatic songs as well that you just don't really get that in the Disney version either.
0: No.
4: So you know when I've been in. I'm not performing this year.
0: Right.
4: When I've been watching it, I've just been sucked right into some of the chorus work as well as some of the principal work. It's just as magical as Disney.
0: Brilliant.
4: Just in a different way.
0: So keep your comments coming in on WhatsApp on 0776365607. Do you know Ryan Flay?
3: Ryan's,
0: you'll know what this means. I don't. Hello to the cast from Ryan. They're Christoph.
3: Yes, he's our Christoph.
1: Yes,
0: he's Christoph.
3: Yes,
0: even though he's Ryan.
1: Yes.
0: Okay, we'll leave it at that, right? And he says he loves you all.
1: Oh, we love you too, Ryan.
3: Thanks, Ryan.
0: So keep them coming in. 0776365607. We're going to be speaking to the team from the Minerva Club who are putting on a production of Frozen the Musical on the 20th to the 24th of this month at Eastwood Theatre. I want to ask you, is there any, in this production, is there any take your breath away moments?
3: Yes.
2: Oh, every 5 seconds.
1: I would say so. There's a lot of on-stage magic that the amazing technical team are putting together.
0: Right.
1: And
0: I know you can't give too much away.
1: Yeah,
0: but can you give us a wee teaser about something that might...
1: Oh, for those people that have heard Let It Go 5,000 times, you still want to come and see the end of Let It Go, because there is an amazing reveal. So, come on then, tell us about it.
3: Oh, I don't know that we can. It's magic.
4: We can maybe just say that there's a bit of a transformation that happens on the stage that you can see.
0: Okay.
4: That just shows you how Elsa's character changes at that moment. So.
0: Oh, I'm intrigued.
4: So we'll leave you. You'll need to come and see it if you want to see the magic.
0: Oh, now, Minto, can I ask you, how many shows is there going on? I know it's between the 20th and the 24th, but how many shows is that?
4: Well, normally we do 6 shows in a week, but this year, to be able to get all of the magic and everything that we needed, we had to do a couple of extra shows. So we're doing 8 shows this year, which means, we've got one Tuesday, one Wednesday, one Thursday, and then on Friday we've got one at 4:45 and then one at 8:15. And then we've got on the Saturday a 10:30, a 2:30 and a 7:30 as well. So we are absolutely packing the shows in, because it's just such a good show, it's such a good opportunity, and we've only got the rights for a week, so why not?
0: Yes, absolutely. I mean, that's hard work, is it not?
1: It's a full West End production,
0: that's
4: exactly.
0: Right, well, let's get to some of your messages then. Mac says hello to the cast from Ian and Roz.
5: Yay!
0: Bishop and Builder.
3: Yes.
2: Our cartwheeling bishop.
0: Listen to you all on the dog walk, loving the banter. The bants, as he calls it, the bants. Janine. I'm Jen's best friend.
1: Hi, Janine.
0: Tell her I'm so proud of her, and her voice is the best voice I've ever heard.
3: Oh, yeah, she has some pipes on her.
1: I love you.
0: As she says, she's so proud and she loves you so much. And Nina from the Frozen Ensemble cast.
2: Oh, one of our lovely kids.
0: Oh, is that one of the kids?
2: Yes.
0: Oh, Nina, thanks very much. Right, okay, so there's lots to take your breath away moments, but there's only so much you can reveal. I know that. Just buy a ticket and go and see it. Oh, you want to talk about the running time?
4: Yes, so we have already, the 2 daytime shows are already sold out. So our 10:30 and 2:30 are sold out. So anyone that's coming with younger ones, don't worry, because the running time of the show is only 2 hours, 20 minutes. That's including the break.
0: Right.
4: So even though it's a 7:30 show, it will finish much earlier than your standard musical will. So there's still plenty of time to get home, have a hot chocolate and get to bed by 10.
0: Get to bed.
4: So.
0: Right. Okay, that's good to know, actually, because that might put people off saying, oh, I can't go, it's going to be too late. But it won't be a late night.
4: No, it shouldn't be a late night at all.
0: Okay.
1: Bedtime will not be missed.
0: Right. No sleep till bedtime. Right, let's get to some more of these. Emma. Hi from Emma Young Elsa. Young Elsa. And all the kids cast. All the kids are listening. Of course, the schools are off, aren't they?
2: Yeah.
3: We do have children in our cast, and we don't always in our musicals. And it's just been a joy to have them with us, because they just bring a whole new element of fun to it and the whole process. And they are fantastic. I mean, they're only young and they're on stage singing and dancing.
1: I've never in my life felt so old.
0: Really?
1: Like, I'm 27, but I'm going to hang about with them and hear some of their banter. I'm a bit like, What does that mean?
0: I bet they keep you on your toes, eh?
1: Oh, yeah, absolutely.
4: And actually, they are, all of the junior cast are from the Minerva Juniors, which is their junior section of our club. And they're just so brimming with talent. It's just wonderful to get to work together with them and to see them just blossoming into these amazing little people. Honestly, they're making us raise our standards as adults.
0: Yes.
4: They pick things up so quickly, and they have such energy that they're really just driving us forward.
0: Yeah, that's so good. I'll get so many messages coming in. Emily B. Kids Cast. Yeah. This is such a brilliant show. The cast is great. This is so good to watch. I've had such a blast rehearsing the show.
3: She's one of my children in the show.
4: Town's child number one.
3: Town's child number one.
0: Charlie Thompson.
1: Oh, Charlie!
0: Oops, there's somebody choking. Hello to the cast from Frozen. You're all so talented and amazing.
1: And you would miss Charlie on stage with his beautiful ginger curls.
3: Big smile.
0: Zoe's saying some lovely things about you as well, Zoe. Big shout out to Jen, her nephews and niece listening, and we are all super excited to see the show. Ava is super excited to dress up like her beautiful Aunt Jen.
1: Oh,
0: I know.
3: I'm fairly sure at the matinee in the morning one we'll have lots of dressed up Elsas, and it'll be
4: and Anna's as well.
3: And Anna's.
0: Yeah. Oh, do they all come all dressed up?
3: We'll wait and see. We don't know. It's West End Premier, West Coast of Scotland Premier. We'll have to see what happens.
1: I found out that my big sister Ava's mum Zoe is also going to be dressed as Anna. So that's exciting.
4: So if you want to dress up to come along, please do.
0: Yes. It's not compulsory, but it helps. Good morning to Jennifer, Melissa, Maddie and Minto. This is Brian, who plays Oaken.
3: Oh, that is one of my favourite songs of the show.
4: The only thing we can say back is,
0: he says he can't wait to go on the stage with you next week and have a big summer blowout.
4: Yes.
0: Right, I'm confused. I'm not going to go there, right? And then he finishes off by saying, "Yoo-hoo!"
4: Yoo-hoo!
0: We've got Emily. We've got Ailey. Oh, there's so many coming in. I want to do a wee bit of fun for you. A quick fire round, right? A quick fire frozen round. So, just shout out anybody. It doesn't matter. Elsa or Anna?
4: Anna.
0: Favourite song?
3: Monster.
1: Oh,
2: I can't lose you. I can't lose you.
0: Yeah.
1: It makes me cry every time.
0: Right. Does it?
1: Yeah, it makes me really emotional when I say it.
2: It's the for good of Frozen. If you've seen Wicked, you know what I mean.
0: Right.
4: Good description. Yep.
0: Now, do you ever cry on stage with emotion?
2: Oh. Yeah.
0: Are you too professional for that?
1: I think, see, with any Disney show, it's just that kind of well of pride that you've got through it, but also it's quite emotional.
2: And you're so invested in the character that you're like loving their emotions, really.
1: Yeah. Oh, yeah, 100%.
0: Right. Who's the biggest joker in the cast?
2: Maddie loves a joke.
3: I do like to mess about.
2: As does
3: Ryan.
2: And our MD, Kieran.
3: Yeah, Kieran.
4: Kieran's always good for a giggle.
1: I would also say.
3: Oh. Oh yeah, yeah, definitely.
4: quite a few characters off stage in this show.
1: Yes.
4: But no.
1: If you see someone moving around like one of those big inflatable foam guys, that's Leo.
0: Hi, Leo. I think Leo's one of the guys that sent messages here. There's so many of them, I can't get through them all. Emily Lunan.
4: Yep, aww. She's in the cast as well.
0: Yeah, Emily Lunan. We've got Kieran Hunter.
2: That's
0: it. Oh,
3: yes,
0: that's
3: the MD.
0: Oh, is he the MD?
3: Yes.
0: Well, you better sit up and pay attention then. Hello from Kieran, your MD.
3: I hope your washing machine turned up.
4: Yeah, he was wanting to be here this morning, but he was waiting on a washing machine.
0: He was waiting on a washing machine. How professional. Hi from Ailey and the kids. So excited for the show next week. Okay. And this is Marion, great chap from some of our lovely cast. Well done, all from Marion. Town Person 6.
3: Yes! Marion! The townspeople!
0: Guys, it's been an absolute blast. Can you recap as to where and when and how you get tickets and all that? Minto, that's your job.
4: So if you want to come and see Frozen, the West of Scotland premiere of Frozen the Musical, then please get yourself down to Eastwood Theatre between the 20th and the 24th of October, which is next week. You can get your tickets directly from the Eastwood website. So if you just Google Eastwood Theatre, then it'll take you straight there. But I would get in quickly. We have two sold out shows. We've got one with only 7 seats remaining, and overall we've sold over 75% of the tickets. So if you want to get in, I would get in very quickly and get in now, because this
0: as
4: is definitely one.
0: Mm-hmm.
4: As in, you know, it's a show you're not going to want to miss.
0: No, no, now really is good. Do it now, guys.
1: Tickets are going quicker and quicker each day.
4: Yep.
1: Get closer to
0: there's already some sold out, so you don't want to miss out on this. Guys, the very best of luck. You're not going to need my wishes, because it's going to be a huge success, I know that. And it's been a blast speaking to you. We'll just before we finish off, I don't want to miss anybody out. Annie from the kids cast.
3: Oh,
0: want to say you guys are amazing and I've enjoyed rehearsing it so much.
4: Aww.
0: How many kids is there?
4: We've got 12 in total. So
0: really?
4: We've got six are performing half of the shows and six are doing the other half. So we've got the Snowman cast and the Reindeer cast. So.
0: Right, okay. And who's the young Elsa?
1: Emma and Macy.
0: So, Macy? Yeah. Macy Campbell.
3: Yes.
1: They're my little minis. I love them both so much. Those two actually have inspired me so much.
0: Really?
1: My own performances, Elsa. They are superbly talented girls.
0: And what age are these kids?
3: Well, the youngest are the young teens. Annas, are they not?
1: Yes, yeah. they're about 10, I think. Yep. So Ida and Jessica, who are also phenomenal.
0: Isn't that fantastic? Macy says that you guys are so inspirational to her.
3: Right.
0: And one last one. We could go on here forever, but this is Emily Beattie. Maddie is such a great mum in the show.
4: That's Tim's child number one.
3: Child number one. You are a great child to have on stage.
0: Child number one to town person number one. And Jen is the best Elsa. Melissa is the funniest Anna. Oh. And Minto. Oh, we better not say what she says. Minto is the best support ever. And is little Freya. That's who you hear in the background, Freya. What age is Freya?
4: She's 18 months.
0: 18 months, so, right.
4: A wee bit young to be in the children's cast yet, but you know, we'll get there.
0: She's absolutely gorgeous. Guys, I can't thank you enough for coming in. I hope it's a huge success. I know it will be. And maybe come back and let us know how you got on.
3: Thank you so much for having us.
0: Thank you. So a big cheer from all the cast from the Minerva Club, please. Right, okay. Here is a Take That with Lulu. And what do you call this? Relight my fire. You can't hear it, can you?

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6: Oh, they're still in the building. Can't get rid of them. Thanks very much to the Minerva Club. They're absolutely brilliant. The messages are still coming in. Jessica's so excited to see them again next week. Aren't we all, guys?

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6: 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If 60s is your thing, 6 o'clock tonight here on Shire Radio, Brian Logan with the 60s Hour. And he'll be playing music just like this from Amen Corner, if Paradise is Half as Nice.

There you go, Andy Fairweather Low, Amen Corner, and If Paradise Is Half As Nice, playing all across Lanarkshire, here on Shire Radio, the sound of Lanarkshire. It's me, Brian Mallon, through to 1 o'clock, and it's 6 minutes to midday. Still getting messages in from the chat we had with the Minerva Club, who are performing Frozen next week at the Eastwood Theatre. This one's from Kate. Kate's listening down in Norfolk. She's listening to the show, sending love and best wishes to all the cast and crew. Sounds amazing. Wish we were nearer and could come and watch. And a big shout out to our lovely sister-in-law, Maddie. Well, thanks for getting in touch with the show, Kate. Down there in Norfolk, listening to Shire Radio, the sound of Lanarkshire.

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0: Yeah, good luck with that. Pound a week can't be bad. Right, let's go up to the 12 o'clock news now with Ella Henderson. And this is Me and You.

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1: The Prime Minister will welcome Volodymyr Zelensky to Downing Street later in a show of support after Donald Trump's diesel deal with Russia. Jules Utibridge has more.
2: Andy Burnham is expected to use the visit to announce a pledge for further rounds of sanctions aimed at Moscow and acceleration of military support for Ukraine. The UK is also urging its allies to increase the pressure on Russia, with the Chancellor John Healey using IMF meetings in Bangkok to call for a ban on Russian liquefied natural gas.
1: Next, reports suggest the body of a man has been recovered during a search for a missing fishing vessel in the Outer Hebrides. Emergency services are searching for the boat and two other men on board. The family of the 23-year-old killed by a tiger at a wildlife park have paid tribute to him, describing him as a bright, warm and engaging young man. William Chapman was mauled to death when he entered the enclosure at Yorkshire Wildlife Park on Saturday. His family say he'd suffered significant mental illness over a number of years. The Pope's been diagnosed with cancer after undergoing a surgery to remove part of his lung. Doctors confirmed a diagnosis of a common form of lung cancer, and the surgery is said to have been successful. Around 1.7 million households will not turn their heating on this weekend. It's over fears of soaring energy bills. A new poll found that around 40% of people will only try to turn it on if they get too cold. And in other news, a new dinosaur species similar to the T-Rex has been discovered. Dr. Cassius Morrison came across a fragment of dinosaur skull at the Natural History Museum when doing his PhD, only to find out he'd uncovered something brand new.
3: Completely surreal. It's sort of every kid's dream. Basically, for it to be in the museum for over 100 years without it being sort of described, it's almost like it was under a magical barrier waiting for me.
1: The tiny skull fragment, originally found on the Isle of Wight, is the only part of the dinosaur discovered so far. That's the latest from Radio News Hub. I'm Tanita Sim.
0: Lanarkshire weather.
4: This is your Wednesday daytime weather. Today is going to be another windy day with widespread cloud. Much of the day will remain dry. However, spells of light rain cannot be ruled out. And your daytime temperature high for Lanarkshire is 16 degrees.
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6: Oh yes, welcome back. Fasten your safety belts. It's going to be a rough ride.

Isn't that brilliant? That's Paul Heaton there and Bells Hill's own Rhiann Downey with Quicksand, playing all across Lanarkshire here on Shire Radio, the sound of Lanarkshire. It's the second hour of the show. We're into the afternoon of Wednesday, the 14th of October. We're nearly, very nearly halfway through October. So coming up on this hour, we've got the Chill Out Zone coming up very soon. And it's thank you to Susan in Cardown. Susan suggested this one. This is from

really need to do it, but it would be nice if you did. And I was just having a look at the national days. Today is National Dessert Day. And it's also National Bring Your Teddy to Work Day. Oh, I wish I'd known that, or I would have brought my teddy to work. National Bring Your Teddy to Work Day and National Dessert Day, a celebration of cakes, pastries, ice cream, etc., etc. All the things that I'm not allowed to have.

0: Sown in Lanarkshire.
1: The ultimate tribute to the Man in Black is back. 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

Yeah, you know what that music means, don't you? Yes, it's time for the Chill Out Zone. It's a big thank you to Susan and Cardown. It was Susan that suggested this song, and I'm so glad you did, Susan. It's one of the best ballads of all time. It's a 1978 song by an American soul group, and it's written by the lead singer of this group. It's a timeless declaration of love, and it became the band's biggest UK hit, spending 5 weeks at number one on the UK singles charts. It went on to become a huge worldwide success, and it remains one of the great romantic soul ballads of all time. When we are together, the moments I cherish with every beat of my heart. To touch you, to hold you, to feel you, to need you. There's nothing to keep us apart.

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5: Witch Hunt is a thrilling new musical inspired by the Scottish witch trials. When a ruthless king declares war on witches, fear spreads and three women are accused, hunted and forced to run for their lives. Driven by a high-energy electronic dance music score, Witch Hunt is a gripping story of persecution, rebellion and unity, packed with soaring vocals, explosive choreography and defiant female power. Coming to Airdrie Town Hall on Friday the 16th of October. Doors open at 7:30pm and tickets are £20 per adult, with concessions being £18. You can get your tickets at the northlanculture.co.uk website. That is Witch Hunt, coming to Airdrie Town Hall on Friday the 16th of October.
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0: Yeah, get yourself ready. Coming up next, the top 20 chart rundown from this day in history.

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1: Greetings, pop pickers. 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Let's see if you can guess the year. Down at 20 is David Christie and Saddle Up. Down 8 to 19 is Survivor, former number one, and Eye of the Tiger. Down at 18 is Simple Minds and A Glittering Prize. A non-mover at 17 is ABC and All of My Heart. Down 6 to 16 is The Jam and The Bitterest Pill. And a new entry straight in at 15 is Kid Creole and the Coconuts and Annie, I'm Not Your Daddy. New at 14 is The Beatles and Love Me Do. And up 6 places to 13 is The Animals and The House of the Rising Sun. Up to 12, Carly Simon and Why. And down at 11 is Adam Ant and Friend or Foe. And here's your top 10, but can you guess the year? New at 10 is Spandau Ballet and Lifeline. Last week's 6 is down 3 to 9, Shalimar, there it is. Non-mover at 8, Mary Wilson, Just What I Always Wanted. Non-mover at 7, Evelyn King and Love Come Down. And down at 6 is Dexy's Midnight Runners and Jackie Wilson Said. Down at 5 is Chicago, Hard to Say I'm Sorry. And up 10 places to number 4, it's the Kids from Fame and Star Maker. Last week's 2 is down at 3, it's Fat Larry's Band and Zoom. We've got a new number 1 because last week's number 1 is down at 2. It's Musical Youth and Pass the Duchy. And up 2 places to number 1. But what was the year?

0: Ah yes, Culture Club were number one on this day in history with Do You Really Want to Hurt Me? But what was the year? Thanks for sending in your guesses to brian@shireradio.co.uk. Keep them coming in. I'll get to them very soon. But let's give you some clues. Couple of clues. It was the year of the Falklands War. It was the year of E.T. The Sinclair ZX home computer was first on the shelves in the shops. Leg warmers were the height of fashion. And a must-watch TV show, The Boys from the Black Stuff, with Yosser Hughes. Geez a job. Oh, I'm showing my age here. It was a brilliant year for music. Who got it right? Let's see. Raymond in Hart Hill. Take a bow, Raymond. Spot on. Gina in Ferngair. And Danny's down there in Stonehouse, listening and loving the show, he says. And he said the year is
1: 1982.

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0: Yeah, not for long though, I'm out of here. Stephen Cairns is coming up next after the 1 o'clock news. Thank you very much indeed for listening to the show. Hope you've enjoyed it. Thanks to my guests from the Minerva Club. They were absolutely brilliant. So I'll do it all over again tomorrow at 11 o'clock. I hope you can join me then. Until then, I'm waving.

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1: Andy Burnham will welcome Volodymyr Zelensky to Downing Street later. It's after Donald Trump's controversial diesel deal with Russia to try and curb fuel prices in his country. The Prime Minister will use the visit to announce further military support for Ukraine. Lynette Nussbaum is a former British Army intelligence officer. She feels Trump's diesel deal has an ulterior motive.
2: This is a way to make Ukraine's very successful attacks on Russian refineries into an attack on America and an attack on the world.
1: Meanwhile, Andy Burnham says it's a matter of fact that hostile actors have been seeking to interfere in our democratic processes. The comments came as he took questions from the Conservative Party leader Kemi Badenoch. At Prime Minister's questions, Badenoch accused the Prime Minister of tying himself in knots. The body of a man has been recovered during a search for a missing fishing vessel in the Outer Hebrides. The emergency services are searching for the boat and the two other men that were on board. It was reported missing off the coast of Port of Ness yesterday. Households will see a total of £240 million taken off their water bills by 2030. Ofwat say it's because of poor supplier performance in not meeting targets on environmental and customer services, although the cuts will likely be offset by recent plans announced to allow companies to hike annual tariffs by £3.4 billion. And in other news, a new species of dinosaur has been recovered from a fossil found on the Isle of Wight. It had been sitting in the Natural History Museum unnoticed for over 100 years. Dr. Cassius Morrison came across the new species by chance when doing his PhD.
3: This dinosaur was actually related to one of my favourites as a kid in the Walking Dinosaur documentary series, which is completely like surreal, an absolute kid's dream come true.
1: This new species, which were closely related to the T-Rex, lived in the UK around 120 million years ago. That's the latest from Radio News. I'm Tanita Sims.
0: Lanarkshire weather.
4: This is your Wednesday daytime weather. Today is going to be another windy day with widespread cloud. Much of the day will remain dry. However, spells of light rain cannot be ruled out. And your daytime temperature high for Lanarkshire is 16 degrees.
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0: Joel, we didn't start the fire here on Shire Radio, the sound of Lanarkshire. Good afternoon, everyone. How are you? Glad you've been able to join us today. Hopefully you can stay here until at least 3 p.m. where we then switch over. And we've got Dave Mack here from 3 to 6. So thanks very much to Brian Mallon in the last 2 hours. Wow, it's another quick show, Brian. Flies by, some good tunes played there, and also good guests. Okay, between now and 3 o'clock, yes, we've got the world famous 80s hour from 2 o'clock to 3. But before that, we've got Name That 5 Second Hit coming up in about 10-15 minutes. Oh, back a couple of years, Ella Langley and Riley Green.
1: I was all but 22, I think, at the time. 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

0: Achy Breaky Heart there, Billy Ray Cyrus. Gets you dancing, doesn't it? It sure does. Okay, it's now time for Name That 5 Second Hit. Gonna play you 5 seconds of a massive hit, and it could be from any decade. It could be 60s right through to modern day. And you've got to try and guess the name of the singer and the name of the song. So here we go with today's 5 seconds.
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0: Oh, did you get a 5 second hit? I'm going to be telling you the answer right after some Sombar. And this is Homewrecker here on Shire Radio, the sound of Lanarkshire.

fantastic song there, Homewrecker. What an album, and always get out of the room. So that was today's 5 second hit clip. Did you get it right? Or can you just not get it at all? Let's see your answers. We've got Callum from Quarter, who said it's Sugar Sugar by the Archies. No, it's not, Callum. Love that song, but it's not that one. Liam from Plains, Love Is in the Air by John Paul Young. It's wrong, but you've done well. Well done. Margaret from Lanark, Build Me Up Buttercup. That was wrong too. So who got it right? Well, of course, boss man Alec got it. I'm gutted. Agnes from Crossford, well done to you. Fiona from Bothwell, fantastic. Rab from Moss End, Pam from Muir Hill, Duncan from Allenton, and Gordon and Wisher. So you guys all said the same answer. He's dead. You said it was Edison Lighthouse. Love Grows Where My Rosemary Goes. Pat in the back to you's all got it right.

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0: 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The Four Seasons and Shawaddy Waddy.

0: Two songs back to back, they are two oldies. The Four Seasons, Let's Hang On, Shawaddy Waddy, Pretty Angel Eyes. We've got the new release song of the week coming up.
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0: Okay, yesterday we played this week's new release song of the week, and we're about to play it again. Yes, the new release from Carly Rae Jepsen, Love Depressed. Good tune.

0: where will that one land in the charts this week? It's the new one from Carly Rae Jepsen. Love Depressed.
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1: Lanarkshire is full of amazing people, brilliant businesses and stories worth celebrating. 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
2: Okay, we're heading up towards the hour mark, 2 o'clock, and then we'll get the 80s hour. But the hit generator has done it again. It says to me, I want to play as many hits between now and 2 o'clock. So here we go.

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1: Andy Burnham says he will seek to restore Donald Trump's support for Ukraine ahead of Volodymyr Zelensky's visit to Downing Street. The Prime Minister is expected to use his visit to announce an acceleration of military support for Ukraine. Lynette Nussbacher is a former British Army intelligence officer. She said Trump's diesel deal is a calculated move.
2: Trump can turn to the Ukrainians and say, when you attack Russian diesel refineries, you're attacking America's energy supply and you're attacking the world's energy supply.
1: Meanwhile, Andy Burnham and Kemi Badenoch traded blows over defence at Prime Minister's questions. In the Commons, the Prime Minister accused Badenoch of not being in control of her own defence policy. Meanwhile, the opposition leader pressed for a date on when defence spending will reach 3% of GDP. The family of William Chapman, who was killed by a tiger at a wildlife park, have said deeply offensive media content is causing them severe distress. In a tribute, they have described him as a bright, warm and engaging young man. The 23-year-old entered the enclosure at the park on Saturday. He's said to have suffered significant mental illness over the years. More than three quarters of students who have encountered a scam said it happened in their first term of university. NatWest, MasterCard and the Home Office have teamed up to urge students to be on their guard for scams. And a new dinosaur species has been uncovered by an unsuspecting researcher. Dr. Cassius Morrison was looking into a different topic for his PhD when he came across a fragment of skull.
3: The animal was likely about 5 metres long, 5 feet tall, so just shorter than the average adult man. Relatively quite long arms with massive claws and quite a slender head and snout.
1: The bone found on the Isle of Wight had been sitting in the Natural History Museum since 1924. That's the latest from Radio Newser. I'm Tanita Sim.
0: Lanarkshire weather.
4: This is your Wednesday daytime weather. Today is going to be another windy day with widespread cloud. Much of the day will remain dry. However, spells of light rain cannot be ruled out. And your daytime temperature high for Lanarkshire is 16 degrees.
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0: 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Artists you know and songs you remember are here. Romeo Julie, are you sexy? 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

A wee bit shaky, getting it started for the 80s hour this Wednesday afternoon. Okay, later on this hour we've got 80s Flipside, half past the hour. We've got three hidden gems, three songs you don't hear that much on the radio. But now, it's time for Name That 80s TV Show. Get six statements coming up, six clues. Going to do them in twos, so there'll be three sets. And you've just got to try and get the name of the TV programme. So, the first two clues. This British children's television adaptation originally premiered in September 1981. And the second clue, the classic series considered of exactly 10 short episodic installments. Oh. Was that enough to give you a clue? Or do you need more? Well, there's another two coming up very shortly.

0: Well, hello, Brian L here. The Swingin' 60s at 6. Och, as well as the 20 plus track show here, we'll have a feature gear and we'll run down all the number ones and play some of them. Oh, many other little features, such as ABC and the artist doublers. And we'll also like you to contribute your suggestions on the features. So come on, enjoy 1 hour of 60s classics every Monday to Friday, 6 p.m. with Brian L on Shire Radio, the sound of Lanarkshire.
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5: Selling out theatres around the country, don't miss Scylla and the Swinging 60s when it comes to Strathentown Mill on Friday the 13th of November. Celebrating the life and music of the legendary Scylla Black, Scylla and the Swinging 60s is a highly entertaining show which also includes a hand-picked selection of our well-known contemporaries, including Dusty Springfield, Lulu, Petula Clark and, of course, the Beatles. Starring the unforgettable voice of Sandy Smith, the show will take you on a roller coaster journey through many of the greatest pop songs of the 60s, including Scylla's own chart toppers, Anyone Who Had a Heart, Alfie, and You're My

0: So join Scylla and the Swinging 60s at Straven Town Mill Arts and Heritage Centre on the 13th of November. Doors open from 6:45. 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
2: Hey, how yous doing? Glad yous are still sticking with us. Here until 3pm before Dave Max here. And we're in the middle of Shire Radio's Name That 80s TV Show. So here's the next two clues. So clue number three is the episodes were adapted from Clive King's popular children's novel. And clue number four, a young boy named Barney makes a very unusual friend. Oh, it still wouldn't have gave it away to me. I think this is a hard one. Maybe you think it's easy. And very shortly, I'm going to give you the last two clues. And we're going to play the theme tune, which I can't remember. I've watched this programme, but I can't remember the theme tune. Will you be the same?

Bronski beat there, Small Town Boy, here on Shire Radio, the sound of Lanarkshire. Yeah, it's myself, Stephen Cairns, and the Hit Generator, here until 3 p.m. So here's the last two clues for today's Name That 80s TV show. This is clues number 5 and 6. So number 5, the plot involves a prehistoric caveman living in modern times. And clue number 6, this caveman lives inside a local chalk pit rubbish dump. Ach, I know, I still wouldn't have had it. So will the theme tune give you

0: Oh, it's an old one, isn't it? 1981, to quiet.
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0: So what was the answer? It was Stig of the Dump. My goodness. I've seen it, but I've not really sat down and watched it, so I wouldn't have known it. Did you know it? If you got it right, give yourself a big pat in the back. Okay, coming up very soon, what, 9 minutes time, we have got

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5: 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Number three.

0: So that's today's three hidden gems. Started it all off with Lionel Richie, Stuck on You. Smokey Robinson, Being With You. And that one, Patti LaBelle and Michael McDonald, On My Own. And if you like hidden gems, join Hamish McFunky tonight. He's here from 10 o'clock to 11 with forgotten hits from all the decades. Brilliant show. That's from 10 o'clock tonight here on Shire Radio. Okay, coming up very shortly, in fact, in the next couple of minutes, it's the 80s flip side.
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0: Okay, here we go now with the 80s flip side. Going to play 20 songs. 20 songs? 20 seconds of an 80s song. Oh, I don't know, these words jumbled up in my head. 20 seconds of an 80s song. We're going to play it backwards. Yeah. Can you get it? Here we go.

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1: 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Did you get it? Is it on the top of your tongue? Tip of your tongue, sorry. As I say, I'll give you the answer very soon, okay?

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4: Well, did you get a flip side? Sounds better the right way around. It was Curiosity Killed the Cat and Down to Earth, former number one for them. And well done to you if you got it right. And unlucky if you got it wrong. It doesn't matter, it's only for fun.

So that was today's 80s flip side. Curiosity held the cat down to earth. I'll tell you what a night we've got lined up here at Shire Radio for you. As I said earlier, Hamish McFunky here from 10 with Forgotten Hits. And our Rachel's got her country show from 11 till 12. And of course, we've got 60s at 6, 70s at 7, 80s at 8, and 90s at 9. Well, he's in the building, he's getting himself all sorted. Dave Max here from 3 p.m. But that's it from me for today. I'll be back tomorrow at 1 p.m. Have a good rest of your Wednesday.

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1: Andy Burnham says he'll seek to restore Donald Trump's support for Ukraine. That's ahead of Volodymyr Zelensky's visit to Downing Street. The Prime Minister is expected to use the visit to announce an acceleration of military support for Ukraine. Lynette Nussbacher is a former British Army intelligence officer. She says Andy Burnham needs to help Ukraine by helping the UK.
2: He has got to help the United Kingdom defend our country and supply the Ukrainians with the tech they need. Our defense industry needs the kind of consistent funding that Treasury is refusing to provide.
1: Next, a murder investigation is continuing into a suspected arson attack on a house in Waterford City. It claimed the lives of two adults and two children. Meanwhile, two other children remain critically injured after the blaze. The family of William Chapman, the man killed by a tiger at Yorkshire Wildlife Park, have described him as a warm and engaging young man. The 23-year-old entered the enclosure at the park on Saturday. He's said to have suffered significant mental illness over the years. Families with seriously ill children should be supported with their travel expenses. That's what leading experts have warned. Provisions are already in place to help families of children with cancer get to and from vital appointments. But experts from the Great Ormond Street Hospital charity want more. Their spokesperson is Aoife Regan.
3: A lot of those families won't be able to have their children treated by their GP or in their local hospital. They have to travel. They've got no choice. The specialist care only exists in a few centres in the country. So that means most families are travelling at least tens of miles and in some cases hundreds of miles for that specialist treatment.
1: And a gold 50p coin celebrating the snowman has been hidden inside an advent calendar by the Royal Mint. The advent calendars contain 23 chocolate coins. That's the latest from Radio News.
0: Lanarkshire weather.
4: This is your Wednesday daytime weather. Today is going to be another windy day with widespread cloud. Much of the day will remain dry. However, spells of light rain cannot be ruled out. And your daytime temperature high for Lanarkshire is 16 degrees.
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Underway for Wednesday is Charles and Eddie, and Would I Lie to You? 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Coming up shortly, Johnny Marr's new single, One Half of the Smiths, It's Time. I'll play that for you after Marillion.

you didn't know better, you would say that was a Smiths track, wouldn't you? It sounds so much like the Smiths sort of heydays of the mid-80s. But it's Johnny Marr solo and a brand new single. It's called It's Time, playing for you right here on Daytimes. Today is Be Bald and Be Free Day. You know what? I'm unlike most men, because most men I know are scared about losing their hair. I'm the opposite. I've been shaving mine into the wood for the last 30 odd years and hope it will disappear. No luck yet, unfortunately.

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boys on there. When the going gets tough, the tough, it gets going. Today, by the way, apart from being Be Bald and Be Free Day we mentioned earlier, today is also National Dessert Day. Which gets me thinking, and a question to you as well, when the dessert menu comes round in the restaurant, what are you going to order? Is it going to be the sticky toffee pudding? Is it going to be the apple crumble? Is it going to be the chocolate fudge cake, perhaps? Or maybe even just boring old vanilla ice cream? What are you going to go for? Personally, all of them, I think, actually. And my waistline does actually tell you that's the case. Vita Ora coming up soon with Fatboy Slim. Speaking of which, and first of all this from Squeeze.

to order there with Fatboy Slim, the rework of Praise You. That's called Praising You. Coming up soon, today's Showbiz Birthdays. We'll do them after Kylie and first of all, Sub Sub and Melanie Williams.

It's Kylie, I Should Be So Lucky. Today, the birthday of Ralph Lauren, the fashion designer. He is 87 today. Christopher Timothy, the actor famous for playing James Herriot in the original run of All Creatures Great and Small, a man who has had his right arm in places that no man should have his right arm many times. He is 86. Justin Hayward, guitarist and composer with the Moody Blues, 80 today. And Marsha Barrett, singer with Boney M, who gave us all those massive hits in the 70s, Rivers of Babylon, Rasputin, many, many more. She's 78. Thomas Dolby, musician who gave us a hit Hyperactive back in the 80s, 68 today. And one of the world's best middle distance runners of all time, Steve Cram, 66 today. Actor and comedian, and also the AKA of Alan Partridge, Steve Coogan, is 61. Matt Le Tissier, former footballer, legend with Southampton and England player as well, a pundit these days, he is 58. Shazney Lewis, singer and songwriter with All Saints, is 51. American singer and actor Usher is 48. Actress who plays Whitney Dean in EastEnders, Shona McGarty, 35. And Madonna's daughter Lourdes is 30 today. And our featured showbiz birthday, a legend of British music, so much so he is a Sir these days, and quite rightly so. It's Sir Cliff Richard. But how old is Cliff today?

Cliff Richard, A Little in Love. And Cliff is today's featured showbiz birthday boy. Sir Cliff Richard is 86 today.

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voice on there. When the going gets tough, the tough, it gets going. Today, by the way, apart from being Be Bald and Be Free Day we mentioned earlier, today is also National Dessert Day. Which gets me thinking, and a question to you as well, when the dessert menu comes round in the restaurant, what are you going to order? Is it going to be the sticky toffee pudding? Is it going to be the apple crumble? Is it going to be the chocolate fudge cake, perhaps? Or maybe even just boring old vanilla ice cream? What are you going to go for? Personally, all of them, I think, actually. And my waistline does actually tell you that's the case. Vita Ora coming up soon with Fatboy Slim, speaking of which. And first of all, this from Squeeze.

Right to Order there with Fatboy Slim, the rework of Praise You, that's called Praising You. Coming up soon, today's showbiz birthdays, we'll do them after Kylie, and first of all, Sub Sub and Melanie Williams.

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1: Andy Burnham says he will seek to restore Donald Trump's support for Ukraine ahead of Volodymyr Zelensky's visit to Downing Street. The Prime Minister is expected to use the visit to announce an acceleration of military support for Ukraine. Lynette Newsbacker is a former British Army intelligence officer. She says Trump's diesel deal is a calculated move.
2: Trump can turn to the Ukrainians and say, when you attack Russian diesel refineries, you're attacking America's energy supply and you're attacking the world's energy supply.
1: Meanwhile, Andy Burnham took questions from the Conservative Party leader, Kemi Badenoch. At Prime Minister's questions, Badenoch accused the Prime Minister of tying himself in knots. In response, the Prime Minister accused Ms. Badenoch of not being in control of her own defence policy.
3: Hostile actors have been seeking to interfere in our democratic process. That is a matter of fact. We need to call that out and look straight at it in a way that the party opposite didn't do.
1: A murder investigation is continuing into a suspected arson attack on a house in Waterford City. It claimed the lives of two adults and two children. Meanwhile, two other children remain critically injured after the blaze. The family of William Chapman, the man killed by a tiger at Yorkshire Wildlife Park, have described him as a warm and engaging young man. The 23-year-old entered the enclosure at the park on Saturday. He's said to have suffered significant mental illness over the years. And the Pope has been diagnosed with cancer. It's after he had a surgery to remove part of his lung. Doctors confirmed a diagnosis of a common form of lung cancer, and the surgery is said to have been successful. That's the latest from Radio News Hub. I'm Georgia Lee.
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4: This is your Wednesday daytime weather. Today is going to be another windy day with widespread cloud. Much of the day will remain dry, however, spells of light rain cannot be ruled out. And your daytime temperature high for Lanarkshire is 16 degrees.
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Blondie and Maria kicks off the second hour of Daytimes for Wednesday. Today's Time Tunnel coming your way, and three big songs from a mystery feature Gia for you to try and work out a bit later. A chance for you to forget all the nonsense happening around us in 2026. And for me, that's never a bad thing. Also coming up is a brand new single from Jungle that's called Sunshine. That's after this classic from ABBA.

has a brand new single. It's Jungle and Sunshine. Today, by the way, is International E-Waste Day. I'm guessing that's the junk in your email inbox, which probably right now is standing at something like 25,962. Mine certainly is. So today's a day to right-click and hit empty. Yes, International E-Waste Day. Go on, you know you want to.

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0: Today we go back to the year that saw Mikhail Gorbachev become the leader of the Soviet Union. Also, Dennis Taylor became world snooker champion in that famous final that went all the way to the final black ball in the middle of the night. And most people stayed up to watch as well. And it was also the year the Sinclair C5 battery-operated tricycle was unveiled and shortly afterwards was cancelled. But what year are we going back to today? Clue song one from Lionel Richie.

Lionel Richie, See You, See Me, kicking off the time tunnel today. But which year was that a hit in the charts? As always, that's the question we're asking you. This was the year EastEnders was shown on TV for the very first time. And in movies, we had some massive, massive films. We had Back to the Future, we had St. Elmo's Fire, and A View to a Kill was the big Bond movie in this year as well. But what year are we going back to? Clue song 2 from Colonel Abrams.

Colonel Abrams there, and Trapped. This year we're talking about today saw the invention of Microsoft Windows as we know it today, and it was the DOS operating system, which at the time, believe it or not, was state of the art. Yes, it was. And it was the year that Coca-Cola made that massive mistake by trying to reinvent the wheel by getting rid of their age-old recipe everyone loved for a new improved version that everyone hated. And it was shortly put back to the old version. Yeah, that happened back in this year as well. One final clue song, and that comes from Queen.

Yeah, give me Fried Chicken, that's Queen, and One Vision, Colonel Abrams, Trapped, and Lionel Richie, See You, See Me. All those songs and the headlines today from 1985. So well done if you managed to get that right.

Madonna there. A wee bonus song from her featured year. That's also from 1985, that track. And I think her first number one hit, if memory serves me correctly. Into the Groove plays for you on Daytimes. Dave here with you. Another hour of great songs to come. And of course, your triple teaser in the next hour as well. Right now, though, it's Beyoncé.

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4: 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Martin Simpson, one of the finest acoustic and slide guitarists of his generation, returns to Cumbernauld Folk Club for a very special evening at Lantern House. A master guitarist, brilliant banjo player and captivating storyteller, Martin has earned an incredible 32 nominations at the BBC Radio 2 Folk Awards, more than any other performer. His intimate solo shows blend traditional songs, wonderful musicianship and stories delivered with warmth, passion and honesty. See Martin Simpson live Wednesday the 18th of November from 7pm at Lantern House, Cumbernauld. Tickets are just £10 to £12. Martin Simpson at Cumbernauld Folk Club Wednesday, November the 18th. One man, a guitar and an evening of truly exceptional live music.
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Sean Colvin there, Sunny Came Home, another hour of great songs to come, and of course your triple teaser in there as well in around about half an hour's time. This is a brand new single from Skerryvore though. It's called Singing Up in Heaven.

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1: Andy Burnham says he will seek to restore Donald Trump's support for Ukraine. That's as Volodymyr Zelensky visits Downing Street. The Prime Minister is expected to use the visit to announce an acceleration of military support for Ukraine. Lynette Newsbacker is a former British Army intelligence officer. She says Andy Burnham needs to help Ukraine by helping the UK.
2: He has got to help the United Kingdom defend our country and supply the Ukrainians with the tech they need. Our defense industry needs the kind of consistent funding.
1: Meanwhile, Andy Burnham took questions from the Conservative Party leader, Kemi Badenoch. At Prime Minister's questions, Badenoch accused the Prime Minister of tying himself in knots. In response, the Prime Minister accused Ms. Badenoch of not being in control of her own defense policy.
3: Hostile actors have been seeking to interfere in our democratic process. That is a matter of fact. We need to call that out and look straight at it in a way that the party opposite didn't do.
1: A murder investigation is continuing into a suspected arson attack on a house in Waterford City. It claimed the lives of two adults and two children. Meanwhile, two other children remain critically injured after the blaze. The body of a man has been recovered during a search for a missing fishing vessel in the Outer Hebrides. Emergency services are searching for the boat and the two other men on board. It was reported missing off the coast of Port of Ness, Isle of Lewis, at about 11:35 p.m. yesterday. And reality TV star Katie Price has accused her ex-husband's lawyer of discrimination during his rape trial. Kieran Haler is accused of 3 counts of rape and 1 count of sexual assault of a 13-year-old girl in West Sussex. He denies the charges. That's the latest from Radio News Hub. I'm Georgia Lee.
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0: 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Weather.
5: This is your Wednesday daytime weather. Today is going to be another windy day with widespread cloud. Much of the day will remain dry, however, spells of light rain cannot be ruled out. And your daytime temperature high for Lanarkshire is 16 degrees.
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Hi, it's Michelle. 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The big belters, the slow burners, and the ones you'll definitely end up singing into the wooden spoon. 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
1: Join one of Britain's most popular comedians, Alan Carr, for a special work in progress performance at Airdrie Town Hall on the 18th of October. 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So don't miss one of Britain's most popular comedians, Alan Carr, work in progress on the 18th of October at Airdrie Town Hall from 7:30 p.m. See the event website for pricing and availability of tickets.
0: 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Let us know. 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

you hate this song. Next thing I knew, I'm walking over, came and tapped you on your shoulder, said, my dear, you're not the only one. Spent the night there at my place, that night became 100 days, and I shared all my deepest secrets with you. Soon enough, well, I found out you're something I can't live without, and every time I close my eyes, I miss you.

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1: Andy Burnham has told Ukrainian President Volodymyr Zelensky Britain's support for Ukraine will not change. It comes as Zelensky was welcomed to Downing Street this afternoon. Burnham says Britain will offer what support they can.
2: I called him on Saturday because I recognised it was another very dark and difficult moment for him as they contemplate a winter that will be severe for his people. I recognise that he is carrying the heaviest of weights right now.
1: The family of William Chapman, who was killed by a tiger at a wildlife park, have said deeply offensive media content is causing them severe distress. In a tribute, they have described him as a bright, warm and engaging young man. The 23-year-old entered the enclosure at the park on Saturday. He's said to have suffered significant mental illness over the years. The body of a man has been recovered during a search for a missing fishing vessel in the Outer Hebrides. Emergency services are searching for the boat and the two other men on board. It was reported missing off the coast of Port of Ness yesterday. The daughter of murdered MP Sir David Amos says she still has so many unanswered questions 5 years after his death. Katie Amos has been fighting for a public inquiry over the 69-year-old's death in 2021. Around 1.7 million households will not turn their heating on this weekend. It's over fears of soaring energy bills. A new poll has found that around 40% of people will only turn it on if they get too cold. And Barbie has honoured Celine Dion with a signature doll. The doll pays tribute to Dion when she performed Titanic theme song My Heart Will Go On at the Academy Awards in 1998. Dion says she hopes this doll inspires everyone to express themselves with confidence, follow their dreams and believe in the power of their own voice. That's the latest from Radio News Hub. I'm Georgia Lee.
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5: This is your Wednesday evening weather. Tonight is expected to continue cloudy with long spells of rain moving in. The rain is expected to become more persistent and perhaps locally heavy by dawn. And your overnight temperature low for Lanarkshire is 13 degrees.
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7: Well, hello, it's 6 o'clock, so it's time for the Swinging 60s at 6 on Shire with myself, Brian L. How are you? Are you ready to remember?

0: Now that sounds good. A wee trip to the picture house on a Saturday night. Welcome, welcome along to Brian L's 60s show. What have we got for you tonight? Okay, we'll kick off with the Triple Tops. Three great songs, all made number one. Right, ABC featured tonight will be FG and H, which will be the Four Seasons, Georgie Fame, and that brilliant Harry Nilsson. And of course, the little quizzy quiz. Three easy questions, which will answer musically first, then verbally. Our doublers tonight, Small Faces for the guys, and The Seekers. That will be the one for the ladies, only because of Judith Durham, who's an absolute star, of course. 1960s year tonight will be 1963. We'll go through all the number ones, and we'll play four that didn't quite reach the top. Stay tuned, I think you're going to enjoy this.
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0: But first, I have to give you your quiz questions, because it's coming up shortly. Sing your own song, please. I'll give you candy and a quarter. That's it, that's all you're getting. Sing your own song from that, please. Now, question two. Which 17-year-old landed a contract after singing to Adam Faith in his dressing room? Yeah. Question three. Now, here we go. Who, with a perfume-related surname, sang Hey Baby in the 60s? Ah, come on, that's easy, isn't it? Come on, everybody.

There you go. The Everlys and Bye Bye Love. Oh, it's not Bye Bye. Oh, not yet. We just started. Right, okay. You know, they were influencers to Simon Garfunkel, which, as you well know, is one of my favourite groups. Oh, I just think they're brilliant. Right, okay. Our ABC feature tonight, Four Seasons, Georgie Fame and Harry Nilsson. I think you're going to enjoy this.

0: What a singer and what a song. Harry Nilsson, everybody's talking. Let them talk away, who cares? Now, your quiz, are you talking about this? Question number one, singer and song please. I'll give you candy and a quarter. That's it. Which 17-year-old landed a contract after singing to Adam Face in the dressing room? What's she doing there? He's dressing you. Oh, I don't know about that. Right. Who, with a perfume-related surname, sang Hey Baby in the 60s? Have you got all three? Because here's your answers, musically.
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0: yard out. I'm sure you got all three. Give your candy in a quarter. Billy J. Kramer. And the song was Little Children. That was the one where he was trying to get rid of them so as he could smooch their big sister. Yeah, that's the one. Now, the 17-year-old that landed a contract after singing to Adam Face in his dressing room was Sandy Shaw, the brilliant Sandy Shaw. Now, this one shows you I know about my perfumes, you know. Woo, with a perfume-related... With a perfume-related surname, sang Hey Baby in the 60s. It was Bruce Chanel. Oh, here's a good idea.
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0: Now we all like a win-win, don't we? 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What would you do with that? Ooh, I've a few ideas. Right, our first doubler tonight, Small Faces. 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

0: Hi, it's Brian L here. Why don't you join me on a Monday, Tuesday and Wednesday evening for the absolutely best 70s music. Sensational, I call it. Apart from the sensational 70s music, we have the quiz, we have the factoids, we have a featured year, and not forgetting my sincerely rotten jokes. So join me, Monday, Tuesday, Wednesday, 7pm, here on Shire Radio. And as we all know, for the sensational 70s, it's Monday to Thursday, and of course our swinging 60s is Monday to Friday. Right, okay, 19, just before we go into our ladies' doubler, and it's a cracker. I just love the Seekers. How about a couple of headlines from 1963? Well, on the 3rd of January, the Beatles begin their first tour of 1963 with a five-day tour of Scotland. Now, that was to support the release of their new single, Love Me Do. Beginning with a performance in where? Elgin. One more? Okay, why not? The 11th of January, John Lennon single, Please Please Me, coming up soon, is released by the Beatles in the UK with Ask Me Why as the B-side. Okay, Judas Durham and the lads. Oh, this is just fantastic.
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brilliant, just brilliant. And I won't do the old shepherd's joke. No, I will not. Right, we're running through the number ones of 1963. And we're going to play you four that didn't quite reach the top. And you might be surprised by this. Okay, first one of the year, first number one, 3 weeks at number one, with Jet Harris and Tony Meehan. They were singing about diamonds. Oh, 3 weeks up for Frank Ifield and the Wayward Wind. And moving on, we're at March, and it's 3 weeks for Cliff Richard. Oh, it's our Clubby Boy, Sir Cliff Richard and the Shadows. They were having a summer holiday. 1 week, though, for Foot Tapper from the Shadows on the Road. And then it was three from How Do You Do It? Now, there's a good question from Jerry and the Pacemakers. And up to me, we had seven, count them, 7 weeks at number one. From Me to You, the Beatles, absolutely sensational. 4 weeks, though, for Jerry and the Pacemakers, I Like It. And two for Frank Ifield, He Was Confessing. What about, I don't know. 1 week, though, for Elvis, this is a shocker. 1 week only at number one, You're the Devil in Disguise. Let's go back to a song that, believe it or not, only reached number two.

Now, be honest. If you were asked, the Beatles and Bobby V, Please, Please, Please, and The Night Has a Thousand Eyes, if you were asked, were they number one hits, you would have said yes. Well, wrong. The Beatles got to number two, and Bobby V only got to number three. Right, carrying on. 2 weeks at number one for The Searchers and Sweets Are My Sweets. I could do with a sweetie right now. And 3 weeks for Billy J. Kramer. He's back again. Bad to me. 6 weeks though. Guess who? The Beatles. She Loves You. No, I'm not going to do that either. Right. Three again for Brian Peel and the Tremolos. Do You Love Me? That's a good question. Now, 4 weeks for You'll Never Walk Alone, Jerry and the Pacemakers. And two for the Dave Clark Five. And they were glad all over. Oh, happy about that. That is good. Right, 5 weeks, number one. End of the year. Who was that? It had to be the Beatles. And they wanted to hold your hand. Now, here's a song that only got to, would you believe this, number five.

Well, that brought us up 1963 with that last two, The Cascades of Rhythm and the Rain, only at number 5. So that's a total surprise. And The Crystals, Then You Said, Then You Kissed Me, number 2. Okay, have a couple more headlines from that year. On the 2nd of May, The Beatles reached number 1 in what becomes the official UK singles chart, in the record retailer, of course, for the first time with the Lennon McCartney composition, From Me to You. Oh, here we go. Another Beatles one. 11th of May, the Beatles album, Please Please Be, goes to the top of the UK album charts.

0: The absolutely sensational Simon and Garfunkel. Now talk of sensational, it's getting close to that time again. Don't go anywhere, cause I'm back at 7 with the sensational 70s at 7. Just a wee for a wee cup of tea and I'll be back. But listen, remember what I always say, be good, be kind, be careful, and above all for this section, keep it 60s and stay happy. See you in a little while. Ta-ta.
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1: Andy Burnham has told Ukrainian President Volodymyr Zelensky Britain's support for Ukraine will not change. It comes as Zelensky was welcomed to Downing Street this afternoon. Burnham says Britain will offer what support they can.
2: What I have to do in my role is try and repair bridges so that the support comes back. And therefore, I should be careful in terms of laying the ground to bring people back together. That is the role I intend to play.
1: Elsewhere at Prime Minister's Questions, Conservative leader Kemi Badenoch accused Andy Burnham of tying himself in knots. It comes after Badenoch pressured the Prime Minister on the approval of drilling in the North Sea and on the welfare bill.
3: In July, he said he would approve the Rosebank and Jackdaw oil and gas fields in the North Sea. What's he waiting for? If he'd approved them back then, we would have British gas warming British homes.
1: A murder investigation is continuing into a suspected arson attack on a house in Waterford City. It claimed the lives of two adults and two children. Meanwhile, two other children remain critically injured after the blaze. More than three quarters of students who have encountered a scam said it happened in their first term. NatWest, MasterCard and the Home Office have teamed up to urge students to be on their guard for scams. Survey research also found that university students are nearly twice as likely to encounter a scam as those not in higher education. Around 1.7 million households will not turn their heating on this weekend. It's over fears of soaring energy bills. A new poll has found that around 40% of people will only turn it on if they get too cold. And a new dinosaur species, similar to the T-Rex, has been discovered. The tiny skull fragment, originally found on the Isle of Wight, is the only part of the dinosaur discovered so far. But scientists already have an idea of what it looked like. That's the latest from Radio News Hub. I'm Georgia Lee.
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4: This is your Wednesday evening weather. Tonight is expected to continue cloudy with long spells of rain moving in. The rain is expected to become more persistent and perhaps locally heavy by dawn. And your overnight temperature low for Lanarkshire is 13 degrees.
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6: Well, hello. It's 7 o'clock, so it's time for the sensational 70s at 7 on Shire with me, Brian L. How are you?

Blue. Here it is. He's a hot shot. Oh, tell you what's hot. That's the music on this show tonight. The next hour, packed full of 70s tracks. Bay City Rollers, one of the three B's. Bay City Rollers, Bob Seger, Boney M. That's coming up. And then, of course, we have the Double Tops, which will be the Carpenters and Cat Stevens. And our featured band tonight, Blondie. Oh, they're great. Oh, lovely, lovely. DEF will be our ABC feature tonight. And that's Dana, Edwin Starr, and the Four Seasons. And then, an absolute treat. Our year in feature tonight is 1973. All the number ones, and we'll play you some of them.

Bonnie M, and they're talking about those rivers of Babylon. That was a great three. Basic Rose, Bob Seger, Old Time Rock and Roll, and the Rivers of Babylon. Right, 1973, our featured year. Now, what have we got happened in that year? How about on the 4th of June, Ronnie Lane plays his last show with the Vases? Ah, at the Edmonton Sundown in London. Now, he had informed the band 3 weeks earlier that he was quitting. Yeah, somebody else quitting, that was Ian Gillan. He quit Deep Purple on the 30th of June. Oh, and a sad, sad, sad one. On the 3rd of July, David Bowie retires his stage persona, Ziggy Stardust, in front of a shocked audience at Hammersmith Odeon at the end of his British tour. Now, that was the best Bowie.

And that was your double tops. Two crackers, I think. Carpenters and Cat Stevens. Oh, he's back down at the old school yard. Question for you. Where should you go in the room if you're feeling cold? Well, the answer is the corner. They're usually 90 degrees. Yeah, enough of that for the moment. Oh, our featured band tonight, Lundy, an American rock band formed in New York City in 1974 by Debbie Harry and Christine Stein, whatever how you like to pronounce it. The band released two albums which were successful in the UK and Australia, but not in America, where they were regarded as undergrounds. Now, in 1978, that seen the release of Parallel Lines, and over the next 2 years, Blondie had a string of hits, including Heart of Glass, Dreamin', Call Me, Atomic, Rupture, and The Tide is High. Now, unfortunately, the band disbanded in 1982, but reformed in 97, achieving their sixth number one single with Maria, exactly 20 years after the first one, Heart of Glass.

0: band. There we had here, Blondie. They, I just thought they were sensational. Right, another couple of facts from 1973. On the 12th of May, David Bowie is the first rock artist to perform at the Earls Court Exhibition Centre. One more for the moment. Oh, this is a cracker. On the 25th of May, Mike Oldfield's Tubular Bells becomes the first release on Richard Branson's newly launched Virgin label. Now, come on, could you get a better release than that for your first? I don't think so. I think we're just going to an ABC feature. And it's DEF. Ah, Dana, Edwin Sir, and the Four Seasons. You're going to like this.
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Now, I have not heard that Four Seasons track, Silver Star, for many a year. Oh, it's brilliant. Right, what's also brilliant is the number ones of 1973. Let's go. The year started off, oh dear, little husband Jimmy Chappie talking about some Liverpool long-haired lover. Ah, I don't know. Oh, 5 weeks at number one next though for this week, and they were blockbusting. Yeah, of course they were. Slade, Come and Feel the Noise for four, and the, it's an Osmond Donny chap back this time. 12th and ever, only 1 week at number one. But Gilbert O'Sullivan, and he was shouting, get down, for 2 weeks. Then that earworm, oh, fantastic. Dawn, tie a yellow ribbon round the old oak tree. 4 weeks at number one. And Wizard, oh, the wonderful Wizard, See My Baby Jive. 5 weeks at number one. Ah, oh, Susie Q. Now, what can you say about Susie Q? Nothing on radio, unfortunately. 1 week at number one with Can the Can, and one also for 10cc and Rubber Bullets. Then this classic from Slade, Squeeze Me, Please Me.

1973, what a year for music. And we're running down the number ones. And we're up now to the 21st of July. Peterson Lee, they were saying, welcome home. Oh, and then there was a bad man for 4 weeks, who we cannot mention and will not. 4 weeks, though, for that Donny Osmond chappy again. Young Love, A Million to One, 4 weeks number one. Wizard, oh, the wonderful Wizard. Angel Fingers for 1 week before. A classic instrumental, in my opinion, absolutely brilliantly fantastic. Simon Park Orchestra, 4 weeks at number one with Eye Level. Then David Cassidy, ah, he was back with his Daydreamer puppy song before the bad man came back again. 4 weeks at number one, we're not mentioning him. And the year ended on a brilliant note. Slade, Merry Christmas everybody. How I wish it was Christmas so as I could play that. But I cannot. Oh, so let's hear David Cassidy.

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1: It's the 80s at 8 with me, David. You want to travel back to the 80s with 1 hour of great 80s classics? We have songs from ABBA to AHA, Barry Manilow to the Bee Gees, and of course, Prince to the Proclaimers, and many more. 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
2: Oh yes, join David. What a great show that is. Ah, but there's one thing you won't get on it, and that is Brian Eyles. Sincerely, rotten jokes. How about this one? What's the difference between an oral thermometer and a rectal thermometer? Yeah, the taste mostly. Ugh. Oh, I'll tell you, I've got to tell you this. I stayed up all night and tried to figure out where the sun was. Then it dawned on me.
3: Well, hello. 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It's all here in the 60s of 6 with Brian L. Now, included in the 20 plus records you'll hear is the ABC feature, the male and female doubler, and a 60s chart with all the number ones, and we'll even play some of them. 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
2: Now here's a question for you. Where is the last hour gone? I've just seen David and the team at the door there, and they're saying, come on, sunshine, it's your turn now. How did that time go so fast? Oh well, I've got to get out, but not before I ask you one more question. Oh, make it two. How much space will be freed in the EU after Brexit? Well, about 1 gigabyte. Oh, naughty, naughty. Now, what do you call malware on a Kindle? Yeah, that's a bookworm. Bookworm. Right, thank you very much indeed for your company again tonight. Thoroughly appreciated. Join me again tomorrow, and remember what I always say, be good, be kind, be careful, and above all, for this section, keep it 70s and stay happy. Ta-ta!
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1: Andy Burnham has told Ukrainian President Volodymyr Zelensky Britain's support for Ukraine will not change. Burnham says Britain will offer what support they can.
2: I called him on Saturday because I recognised it was another very dark and difficult moment for him as they contemplate a winter that will be severe for his people. I recognise that he is carrying the heaviest of weights right now.
1: Meanwhile, at Prime Minister's questions, Conservative leader Kemi Badenoch accused Andy Burnham of tying himself in knots. It comes after Badenoch pressured the Prime Minister on the approval of drilling in the North Sea and on the welfare bill.
3: In July, he said he would approve the Rosebank and Jackdaw oil and gas fields in the North Sea. What's he waiting for? If he'd approved them back then, we would have British gas warming British homes this winter.
1: The family of William Chapman, who was killed by a tiger at a wildlife park, have said deeply offensive media content is causing them severe distress. In a tribute, they have described him as a bright, warm and engaging young man. The 23-year-old entered the enclosure at the park on Saturday. He's said to have suffered significant mental illness over the years. Reality TV star Katie Price has accused her ex-husband's lawyer of discrimination during his rape trial. Kieran Haler is accused of 3 counts of rape and 1 count of sexual assault of a 13-year-old girl in West Sussex in 2016. Haler denies the charges and suggests his ex-wife had launched a campaign against him when their marriage ended. The Pope has been diagnosed with cancer. It's after he had surgery to remove part of his lung. Doctors confirmed a diagnosis of a common form of lung cancer and the surgery is said to have been successful. And Barbie have honoured Celine Dion with a signature doll. The doll pays tribute to Dion when she performed Titanic theme song My Heart Will Go On at the Academy Awards in 1998. That's the latest from Radio News Hub. I'm Georgia Lee.
4: A home on Lanarkshire weather.
5: This is your Wednesday evening weather. Tonight is expected to continue cloudy with long spells of rain moving in. The rain is expected to become more persistent and perhaps locally heavy by dawn. And your overnight temperature low for Lanarkshire is 13 degrees.
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Going all the way back to 1980, starting off with the Vapors and Turning Japanese, right here on Shire Radio, the Sound of Lanarkshire. Welcome along to the 80s at 8 with me, David. I'm keeping you company all the way up until 9 o'clock, playing you the best hits from the 1980s. Big thanks to Brian there for the last couple hours, playing you hits from the 60s and the 70s. Lots of good stuff coming your way between now and 9 o'clock. 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

The year was 1980. The single was by Dexys Midnight Runners. The song was Gino. 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Tell 10 people to tell 10 people to tell 10 people, and before you know it, we've got 30 new people talking about Shire Radio that weren't they talking about it before. Up next, we've got a classic from 1981. It's Shakin' Stevens, This Old House.

0: 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You're real. 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

Dennis Waterman, originally released in 1979, but then re-released in 1980. I Could Be So Good For You, right here on Shire Radio, the Sound Atlantic Show. That was the second last one for me. We've got time for one more song. Just before we go, don't forget to join me straight after the news and weather for the 90s at 9 from 9pm until 10pm. We're going to finish off today's show in 1988. This one taken from the album Get Even, it's Brother Beyond. He Ain't No Competition. You take care. Ta-da!

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1: Andy Burnham has told Ukrainian President Volodymyr Zelensky Britain's support for Ukraine will not change. It comes as Zelensky was welcomed to Downing Street this afternoon. Burnham says Britain will offer what support they can.
2: What I have to do in my role is try and repair bridges so that the support comes back. And therefore, I should, at this moment in time, be careful in terms of laying the ground to bring people back together. That is the role I intend to play.
1: Meanwhile, Andy Burnham took questions from the Conservative Party leader Kemi Badenoch. At Prime Minister's questions, Badenoch accused the Prime Minister of tying himself in knots. In response, the Prime Minister accused Ms. Badenoch of not being in control of her own defence policy.
2: Hostile actors have been seeking to interfere in our democratic process. That is a matter of fact. We need to call that out and look straight at it in a way that the party opposite didn't do.
1: A murder investigation is continuing into a suspected arson attack on a house in Waterford City. It claimed the lives of two adults and two children. Two other children were critically injured in the blaze. More than three quarters of students who have encountered a scam said it happened in their first term. NatWest, MasterCard and the Home Office have teamed up to urge students to be on their guard for scams. Survey research also found that university students are nearly twice as likely to encounter a scam as those not in higher education. The Pope has been diagnosed with cancer. It's after he had a surgery to remove parts of his lung. Doctors confirmed a diagnosis of a common form of lung cancer, and the surgery is said to have been successful. And a new dinosaur species, similar to the T-Rex, has been discovered. That's the latest from Radio News Hub. I'm Georgia Lee.
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3: This is your Wednesday evening weather. Tonight is expected to continue cloudy with long spells of rain moving in. The rain is expected to become more persistent and perhaps locally heavy by dawn. And your overnight temperature low for Lanarkshire is 13 degrees.
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First one getting us underway. We went to 1993, taken from the album Back Out of the Hill 2, Back Into the Hill. That is Meatloaf, and I will do anything for love, but I won't do that. 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

Amelia from 1998, taken from the album with the same name as the song. 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

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Also, tell 10 people to tell 10 people to tell 10 people and before you know it, we'll get 30 people talking about Shire Radio that weren't talking about it before. Up next, we're going to 1995. Legend that is Paul Weller and a fantastic song. It's Broken Stones.

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Going all the way back to 1998, Des Ree taken from the album Supernatural. That is Life right here on Shire Radio, the Sound Atlantic Show. That was the second last one for me. We've got time for one more song. Just before we go, I'm back tomorrow from 8 p.m. until 9 p.m. doing the 80s at 8, and then straight after that doing the 90s at 9 from 9 p.m. until 10 p.m. Up next, after the news and weather, we've got Hamish McFunky doing his McFunky stuff. And we're going to finish off in 1999 with Gabrielle, taken from the album Rise. It's When a Woman, You Take Care. Ta-ra.

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1: Andy Burnham has told Ukrainian President Volodymyr Zelensky Britain's support for Ukraine will not change. It comes as Zelensky was welcomed to Downing Street this afternoon. Burnham says Britain will offer what support they can.
2: I called him on Saturday because I recognised it was another very dark and difficult moment for him as they contemplate a winter that will be severe for his people. I recognise that he is carrying the heaviest of weights right now.
1: Meanwhile, at Prime Minister's questions, Conservative leader Kemi Badenoch accused Andy Burnham of tying himself in knots. It comes after Badenoch pressured the Prime Minister on the approval of drilling in the North Sea and on the welfare bill.
3: In July, he said he would approve the Rosebank and Jackdaw oil and gas fields in the North Sea. What's he waiting for? If he'd approved them back then, we would have British gas warming British homes this winter.
1: Reality TV star Katie Price has accused her ex-husband's lawyer of discrimination during his rape trial. Kieran Haler, 39, is accused of 3 counts of rape and 1 count of sexual assault of a 13-year-old girl in West Sussex in 2016. Haler denies the charges and suggests his ex-wife had launched a campaign against him when their marriage ended. Barbie has honoured Celine Dion with a signature doll. The doll pays tribute to Dion when she performed Titanic theme song My Heart Will Go On at the Academy Awards in 1998. Dion says she hopes this doll inspires everyone to express themselves with confidence, follow their dreams and believe in the power of their own voice. And a gold 50p coin celebrating the snowman has been hidden inside an advent calendar by the Royal Mint. The calendar features a brilliant uncirculated colour edition of the snowman 50p. That's the latest from Radio News Hub. I'm Georgia Lee.
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0: Lanarkshire weather.
5: This is your Wednesday evening weather. Tonight is expected to continue cloudy with long spells of rain moving in. The rain is expected to become more persistent and perhaps locally heavy by dawn. And your overnight temperature low for Lanarkshire is 13 degrees.
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Good evening, it's 10 o'clock on a Wednesday, and welcome to Forgotten Hits on Shire Radio, the sound of Lanarkshire. I'm Hamish McFunky, and first of all, a big thank you to David Wilson for keeping you company for the 80s at 8 and the 90s at 90 show. Thank you, David, wonderful shows, my man. But for the next hour, we're going to rediscover some songs you've loved, you've maybe forgotten them, and you never even knew you missed them. You might hear something you haven't heard for years, or find a favourite you missed the first time around. Either way, all these records deserve another play. It's lovely to have you company tonight, so wherever you're listening, I hope you enjoy the music. So let's get started with Annie Lennox and A Little Bird.

Oh my, didn't she have a wonderful, wonderful voice? That was Annie Lennox with Little Bird, a UK number three in 1983, and it actually was paired with Love Song for a Vampire. And that's what Forgotten Hitches is all about. It's to give records another airing when they've slipped out of the regular radio playlist. Songs you might not think to put on yourself, but you're damn glad to hear them again. And we're going to stay in 1993 now and keep that groove going with a record that reached number 13 in the charts. You might recognise this one from the opening few seconds. See if you do. Stack a boo with Here We Go.

Shakaboo, and here we go. Now, got by a voice that takes very little time to make an impression. Yella's Oh Yeah appeared on the 1985 album Stella, then found a whole new audience through the movie Ferris Bueller's Day Off. So listen to all the little sounds tucked around that deep voice. Oh yeah!

That was the unmistakable sound of the Swiss duo Yellow with Oh Yeah. That was a record from 1985 that found a whole new audience thanks to the movie Ferris Bueller's Day Off. And let's face it, once you heard that deep voice and those strange electronic sounds, you're not likely to forget them. Now here's an interesting one. The Romantics had a song, next song on the show this evening, it went to number 3 in America in 1984, yet the original version never made the UK charts, and it's now time to put it right on Forgotten Hits. Here we go with the Romantics now with Talking.

Talking in Your Sleep there from The Romantics from 1983. And that particular song was produced by Peter Solly. And that became the biggest American hit, reaching number 3 in the Billboard chart. Now, here's an interesting fact for you. It was Bucks Fizz who took that song into the British charts the following year. Yep. Yeah, that's right, Bucks Fizz. Now, from the secret somebody reveals in the sleep to a fellow who's not keeping his feelings secret at all. Next one comes from California rockers Ugly Kid Joe, and this is written by singer Whitfield Crane and the guitarist Klaus Egstad, and it featured in the film Wayne's World and reached number 3 here in Britain in 1992. It's loud, it's cheeky and wonderfully bad-tempered. Here's Ugly Kid Joe with Everything About You on the Forgotten Hit Show on Shire Radio, the Son of Lanarkshire, with me, Amy Spitfunky.

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Oops, that's another one of those songs with a rather abrupt ending. It was Feeder with Buck Rogers, and that was their first UK Top 10 hit back in 2001. And if you wondered about the title, Buck Rogers, well, it's a nod to the fictional space adventurer Buck Rogers, although the song itself has absolutely nothing to do with a science fiction. And Grant Nicholas, who was in the band, wrote it as a tongue-in-cheek take on relationships with that wonderfully daft line in it about buying a cigar, not a cigar, sorry, a Jaguar with a CD player. Who bought a cigar with a CD player? Not me, anyway. Jaguar with a CD player. Goodness sake, who remembers CD players? And who even remembers cassette players? Right, across the Atlantic now, American band Vertical Horizon. They were enjoying enormous success with a rather more serious look at relationships, written by the frontman of the band, Mac Scannell. This reached number one in America, but only reached number 42 here in Britain. And this is a genuine forgotten hit and well worth rediscovering. So rediscovering Vertical Horizon on Shire Radio, the Sunday Lancashire with me, he was Funky. Here's a track entitled Everything You Want.

0: Are you looking for 2 hours of tomfoolery and nonsense? Then join me, Brian Mallon, on Lanarkshire's very own Shire Radio every Tuesday, Wednesday and Thursday from 11 o'clock in the morning. Test yourself with the world-famous True or False quiz, unwind in our chill-out zone, or take a trip down memory lane with the Top 20 Countdown from a mystery year. So for 2 hours of great music, great company, and a barrel load of laughs, join me, Brian Mallon, every Tuesday, Wednesday and Thursday at 11 in the morning here on Shire Radio, the sound of Lanarkshire. I'm waving.
1: Thank you, Brian. And if you enjoy a bit of tomfoolery, Brian is definitely your man for the tomfoolery. But he does put together a brilliant show here in Shire Radio. It's always full of laughs, good music, and he does have some cracking guests. And in fact, today, joining him today with a lovely folk from absolutely everybody, and they were the Inclusive Theatre Group from Bell Sill, and they were some great guests. And if you've not caught Brian's show yet, do yourself a favour and give him a listen. You won't be disappointed, especially if you like your tomfoolery.

What a lovely record. Lovely, lovely melodic record there from Semisonic, Secret Smile. And that is one of those records that sounds just as good today as it did back in 1999 when it was released. And it was written by the band's frontman, Dan Wilson, and it reached number 13 in the UK charts then. And there's a lovely connection between that record and the next record coming up. Both bands had a real gift for rapping rather bittersweet lyrics and melodies that stayed with you long after the song had finished. And we're going to head back to 1990 now, and a British band whose sound was unmistakable. Harriet Wheeler's beautiful, almost delicate vocals helped make the Sundays one of the most distinctive groups of that era. And from the debut album, Reading, Writing and Arithmetic, is a song well worth rediscovering on the Forgotten Hits show this evening. Here are the Sundays, wonderful track titled Here's Where the Story Ends.

Tori Amos with Cornflute Girl, and that was from a 1994 album, Under the Pink. And that was a wonderfully quirky record, although there's a much darker story behind the lyrics, versus exploring betrayal and the complicated relationships between women. Two more records to go, don't know where the time goes, but we're going to change musical direction now, but that's part of the pleasure of Forgotten Hits. You never quite know what's coming next. We're going to go back to 1983 now, and a man had already collected 5 Grammy Awards, including Album of the Year for his debut album, and it's Christopher Cross, and he had a remarkable night for beautifully polished melodic pop records, and the next one came from his second album, Another Page. So this is a little slice of early 80s American soft rock that deserves another evening. Christopher Cross with All Right.

That was penultimate track this evening, and that was Christopher Cross-Smith, All Right, from his 1983 album, Another Page. And if you're listening carefully to that, you might have heard the unmistakable voice of Michael McDonald on the backing vocals and a lovely touch of that smooth West Coast sound. Well, that's it, I'm afraid. Another hour of Forgotten Hits wrapped up. Well, we've got time for one more. We're going to head back to 1998 now and the New Radicals. And they were the musical brainchild of singer-songwriter Greg Alexander. And most people remember them for the track You Get What You Give, but their album Maybe You've Been Brainwashed Too had a few other gems tucked away, including our final selection tonight. But before we go, a big thank you for spending the last hour with me. I hope we've brought back a few musical memories, perhaps surprised you with something you've forgotten, and reminded you why some of these records deserve to be heard a little more often. I'll be back in Shire Radio this Saturday evening at 6 o'clock with 2 hours of quasi-funk, soul and a little bit of disco, baby. And don't go anywhere this evening, because a lovely Rachel is coming up next with a fabulous country music show right here on Shire Radio, the sound of Atlanta Chat. So until next time, take care of yourselves, have a lovely rest of the week. I'm Hayes McFunky, signing off with one more last forgotten hit. So turn this one up, New Radicals and Mother of We Just Can't Get Enough. And as always, thanks so much for listening. I'll see you soon. Love ya!

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1: Andy Burnham has told Ukrainian President Volodymyr Zelensky Britain's support for Ukraine will not change. It comes as Zelensky was welcomed to Downing Street this afternoon. Burnham says Britain will offer what support we can.
2: What I have to do in my role is try and repair bridges so that the support comes back. And therefore, I should be careful in terms of laying the ground to bring people back together.
1: Meanwhile, Andy Burnham took questions from the Conservative Party leader, Kemi Badenoch. At Prime Minister's questions, Badenoch accused the Prime Minister of tying himself in knots. In response, the Prime Minister accused Ms. Badenoch of not being in control of her own defence policy.
2: Hostile actors have been seeking to interfere in our democratic process. That is a matter of fact. We need to call that out and look straight at it in a way that the party opposite didn't do.
1: The family of William Chapman, who was killed by a tiger at a wildlife park, has said deeply offensive media content is causing them severe distress. In a tribute, they have described him as a bright, warm and engaging young man. A new species of dinosaur has been discovered from a fossil found on the Isle of Wight. It had been sitting in the Natural History Museum unnoticed for over 100 years. Dr. Cassius Morrison came across the new species by chance when doing his PhD.
3: And believe it or not, this dinosaur was actually related to one of my favourites as a kid in the Walking Dinosaur documentary series, which is completely like surreal and absolutely a kid's dream come true.
1: This new species, which were closely related to the T-Rex, lived in the UK around 120 million years ago. And Barbie has honoured Celine Dion with a signature doll. The doll pays tribute to Dion when she performed My Heart Will Go On at the Academy Awards in 1998. That's the latest from Radio News Hub. I'm Georgia Lee.
0: Lanarkshire weather.
4: This is your Wednesday evening weather. Tonight is expected to continue cloudy with long spells of rain moving in. The rain is expected to become more persistent and perhaps locally heavy by dawn. And your overnight temperature low for Lanarkshire is 13 degrees.
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We kicked off the show today with Jake Warrington. He's fantastic. He sounds so traditional for being just kind of up and coming new artist. He's absolutely fantastic. And that was Two First Names. Next up here, we're going to be playing Caitlin Butts with her new release, I Wanna Be Bad.

Oh, what a great couple of tunes. That was Jay Cohen with his fun song Down at the Honky Tonk, and then we had the very deep voice of Josh Turner. He's a fantastic artist. And I was watching an old clip of one of the American talk shows, and Josh was on it, and they were talking about when he was at university or college, and he was in the same town as where Johnny Cash lived. And one night he just decided to go and chap his door. So he managed to get to where he lived. The gate was opened. He said he just walked right up and chapped the door. He says he was shaking and shaking inside, and the door opened and Johnny Cash was standing. He says, "I'm sorry, I don't mean to offend you, but I

And you just heard the woman of the moment in country music, Ella Langley, with Loving Life Again. And before that, we had an up-and-coming new artist, Kenny Whitmire, with his song, If This Bar Had a Heart. Great wee song. Next up here on the Country Radio Show is Taylor Swift with her song from Toy Story 5, I Knew It, I Knew You.

And just played was two headliners for Country to Country 2027, Ashley McBride with Hand Me Downs and Riley Green with I Wish Grandpa's Never Died. Oh, it's a sad song. So next up here on the Country Show is Lauren Alena with Those Kind of Women.

And that was two great tunes from the early 2000s. We had the late great Toby Keith with You Shouldn't Kiss Me Like This, and we had Tim McGraw with his version of Grown Men Don't Cry. Fantastic song. Next up here, some more fun on the country show, we have Kelsey Ballerini with If You Go Down, I'm Going Down With You.

What a fantastic couple of songs. Both these artists have got a take on two of 1990's massive hits, with Shania Twain with Whose Bed Have Your Boots Been Under and Garth Brooks calling Baton Rouge. So we had Dylan Scott with Girl from Louisiana, and he's got some lyrics in there from Baton Rouge and some of his music. And we have Boots from Kane Brown featuring Shania Twain with his version of Boots from Whose Bed Have Your Boots Been Under. A massive, massive take on two brilliant songs from the 1990s. Fantastic. Hope you've all enjoyed Shire Radio's Country Hour. And we're going to finish up with the fabulous Joe Nichols and Hard to Be Cool. Catch you all next week.

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1: Andy Burnham has told Ukrainian President Volodymyr Zelensky Britain's support for Ukraine will not change. It comes as Zelensky was welcomed to Downing Street yesterday afternoon. Burnham says Britain will offer what support they can.
2: I called him on Saturday because I recognised it was another very dark and difficult moment for him as they contemplate a winter that will be severe for his people. I recognise that he is carrying the heaviest of weights right now.
1: Meanwhile, at Prime Minister's questions, Conservative leader Kemi Badenoch accused Andy Burnham of tying himself in knots. It comes after Badenoch pressured the Prime Minister on the approval of drilling in the North Sea and on the welfare bill.
3: In July, he said he would approve the Rosebank and Jackdaw oil and gas fields in the North Sea. What's he waiting for? If he'd approved them back then, we would have British gas warming British homes this winter.
1: The family of William Chapman, who was killed by a tiger at a wildlife park, have said deeply offensive media content is causing them severe distress. In a tribute, they have described him as a bright, warm and engaging young man. The 23-year-old entered the enclosure at the park on Saturday. He's said to have suffered significant mental illness over the years. A new dinosaur species has been uncovered by an unsuspecting researcher. Dr. Cassius Morrison was looking into a different topic for his PhD when he came across a fragment of skull.
4: The animal was likely about 5 metres long, about 5 feet tall, so just shorter than the average adult man. And it would have had relatively quite long arms with massive claws and quite a slender head and snout.
1: And Barbie have honoured Celine Dion with a signature doll. The doll pays tribute to Dion when she performed Titanic theme song My Heart Will Go On at the Academy Awards in 1998. That's the latest from Radio News Hub. I'm Georgia Lee.
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5: This is your Wednesday evening weather. Tonight is expected to continue cloudy with long spells of rain moving in. The rain is expected to become more persistent and perhaps locally heavy by dawn. And your overnight temperature low for Lanarkshire is 13 degrees.
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0: Across Lanarkshire on DAB Digital Radio and on your smart speaker, this is Shire Radio News.
1: Andy Burnham has told Volodymyr Zelensky that Britain's support for Ukraine will not change. It comes as the Ukrainian president was welcomed to Downing Street. Burnham says Britain will offer what support they can.
2: What I have to do in my role is try and repair bridges so that the support comes back. And therefore, I should, at this moment in time, be careful in terms of laying the ground to bring people back together. That is the role I intend to play.
1: Meanwhile, it's been announced the UK will provide £17 million to fund critical repairs to the Chernobyl power plant hit by a Russian drone attack last year. The money will go towards restoring the site's protective shelter and ventilation, amid concerns that corrosion could create longer-term environmental and safety risks. Meanwhile, Andy Burnham took questions from the Conservative Party leader Kemi Badenoch at PMQs. Ms Badenoch accused the Prime Minister of tying himself in knots. In response, Andy Burnham accused Ms Badenoch of not being in control of her own defence policy.
2: Hostile actors have been seeking to interfere in our democratic process. That is a matter of fact. We need to call that out and look straight at it in a way that the party opposite didn't do.
1: 5 years after her father was stabbed to death at a constituency surgery, the daughter of murdered MP Sir David Amos says she still has so many unanswered questions. Katie Amos has been fighting for a public inquiry after the veteran MP was killed by Ali Harbi Ali